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10: 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And some of the songs are ones I actually wrote. Me being Alice Cooper, of course. So enough about me. Oh, wait a minute. Is there ever enough about me? 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This hour of the radio, I'll bring you a movie music madness tune from one of your favorite films, plus a Pat Benatar, Chicago, Carrie Snodgrass. What? Oh, I'll tell you a story about her. More on that later.
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It's Alice's Attic with Alice Cooper.

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0: Will Ferrell and John C. Reilly. One of the most quoted movies of all time. The prayer at the dinner table is one of the funniest prayers I've ever heard. The movie has a soundtrack as interesting as the film, with bands like Monster Magnet, Wham, and Lynyrd Skynyrd. And this favorite of ours, Little Patty Benatar, here's We Belong from Talladega Nights.
1: Many times.

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2: Since I just played you a Movie Music Madness song, I thought I'd tell you about my first movie appearance for tonight's tale. It was in 1970, and our original band were in the film Diary of a Mad Housewife. It starred Kerry Snodgrass, Richard Benjamin, Frank Langella, who went on to play, of course, Dracula on Broadway, and shot it in New York City. And they wanted us to be the band that played at the party. And we said, okay, what song do you want us to do? They wanted us to do a Steppenwolf song. And I'm going, you don't want one of our songs? No, we want a Steppenwolf song. And I went, okay. So we did the Steppenwolf song, but we also opened up Pillows, hit the CO2 cartridge with it, got everybody covered in felt. It was a really good scene in the movie. Kerry Snodgrass got an Academy Award nomination for her role in this, and somehow we didn't.
0: Alice will be right back with more rock and roll that doesn't suck.
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0: Alice Cooper has some rock trivia for you. Go for it, Alice.
1: Here's a question about your favorite band named after a city. What city was the band Chicago named after? Somebody out there is going, Boston? No. The real question is, how did Chicago guitarist singer Terry Kath die? Sadly, an accidental self-inflicted gunshot wound. Kath had a history of drug and alcohol abuse. After a party in the Los Angeles area, he was playing with his gun, which was not unusual for him. He showed his friend an empty magazine and a gun, put the gun on his temple, and pulled the trigger. Unbeknownst to Kath, the gun had a round in the chamber. He died instantly. He was 31 and one of the great guitar players. Rest in peace, Terry. Here's a legendary song from Chicago that hopefully his surviving family and friends can take to heart.

0: more Alice after the break. Alice's Attic with Alice Cooper.
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8: Good evening and welcome to KLT's Garage. I'm Terry Ray. Tonight we welcome the return of Lori and the Darlings. Welcome, you guys.
9: Thank you.
10: Hey.
8: All right. And we have drummer Eric. Hi, Eric.
11: Hello.
8: And guitarist Roger with a D.
10: No D.
8: Oh, I thought you said it was with a D.
10: Ixnay on the E-day.
8: So Roger, it's not Rodger.
10: It's not Rodger.
8: Roger.
11: Or Roger.
10: Like Dodiger.
8: And Lori, who one of my favorite vocalists, actually.
9: Oh, thank you.
8: Yeah, you guys have won awards since you were here last time.
11: Yes. Yeah, yes we did. Review Music Awards.
8: Okay, what was the award for?
11: We won three of them. One was Best, Folk Video. Mm-hmm. Oh, no, Best Blues Video.
8: Yep.
11: That's the one I have stashed in my house. You guys all have one in here. We shared them all.
8: Ah.
11: Lori, do you remember the one you have?
9: Isn't it New Songwriter or Best...
11: Best New Artist? Best
10: one
11: new
10: of them artist? Was like Best New Album or something.
9: Best New Album.
11: Best New Album, Best New Artist, and then Best Music Video.
8: Nice.

0: Ace.
1: Yeah.
0: Well, it's very believable. You guys are awesome.
1: Thank you.
0: Yeah, yeah. And so you have a new release out?
1: That's right. We just released it less than a month ago.
0: And what's it called?
1: Main Street.
0: Ah, well, let's hear that very first song, Main Street, which has got, you guys are doing some awesome backing vocals on this song.
2: Yes,
0: right?
2: They are.
1: Thanks
0: yeah.
1: for noticing.
0: Yeah, well, I did. I noticed right away because I didn't hear that in other songs that I noticed, but
3: I
0: really
3: think
0: noticed it.
3: This is the first one, right? First one with R.
2: Return new pages.
0: Okay. Well, I picked up on it. Look at that.
3: We got to carry our weight, I guess.
0: Yeah. No more slacking. Tell me about that song.
2: The first one is Main Street 54.
0: Mm-hmm.
2: And actually, the reason it's named that is because I do a lot of scratch tracks on my phone. And I don't know if you ever had an iPhone, but it labels all your voice memos by the address you're at. And I lived on Main Street at the time. So that was like the 54th scratch track on that street that I put on my phone. And I don't know. I think it was Eric's idea. Like, that's a cool title for the song. Let's just keep it that. So
0: yeah.
2: It's fitting because it's the street I was leaving.
3: But she would send us scratch tracks and stuff, and they all had like the Main Street label on them. So when she said that the song name was like Main Street 54, I'm like, don't you have like 8 songs named?
2: Yeah.
3: So I could never figure out which song it was.
2: Yeah.
1: And it's funny because you wrote them all on most of these songs on Main Street. But
2: yes, that's true.
1: The song is about you leaving Main Street and moving from Tawas to Detroit area to pursue this.
0: Yeah. Okay, very cool. All right, Main Street 54. We're joined tonight by Lori and the Darlings on KLT's Garage.

0: This KLT's Garage, those background vocals, man, just steal the show. That is, very nice,
1: Thank
0: fellas.
1: Thank you.
0: It is KLT's Garage. Laura, you have an amazing voice. Are you classically trained, or did you just wake up one day and you had it?
2: No, not at all. I didn't really ever consider myself a singer. I still do, a songwriter.
0: Okay.
2: But my stepmother was an amazing classically trained vocalist, and she gave me a lot of pointers and gave me a lot of lessons in our garage, and really all I did my childhood was just sing with other vocalists, like my own little karaoke thing, until I got more comfortable. But they were both, my dad and her were both musicians, so I was kind of, as a child, on a stage doing stuff with them. They had a lot of kid programs that they did, so I just got used to singing on a stage, whether or not I thought I was a vocalist. That was just one of my chores. So, but I've never really thought of myself as a vocalist. I've always thought of myself as a songwriter, mostly.
0: I have to sing again. Darn it. Mm-hmm. All right, so one of your rocker, you have a lot of rocker tunes, but I Want It So Bad. What's the process? Do you write the words first and then the music comes, or is it opposite of that?
2: Usually the music and the words come into my head at the same time. And, maybe a line or two with a melody, and I just kind of keep building on it. And once it gets about halfway done, I start to actually sit down and put it on paper or put it on a voice memo so I don't forget it.
0: And then you play it for the guys, and then they add their parts.
3: Ironically, with this one that you're talking about, it started out as an acoustic track.
0: I Want It So Bad.
3: Yeah. It started out as an acoustic track that had a really similar rhythm to probably two songs that we've already put on other albums. So she'll give us the scratch tracks, and when I heard that one, I was like, we gotta step it up a little. So me, I

0: obviously being a Led Zeppelin fan,
1: I
0: was just like, well, what would Jimmy Page do with this? And I just, you know, sped it up and gave it like a little blues love, and it turned into that. And most of the time I get a little nervous because I'm like, I don't want to take Lori's creation and like, but she, most of the time, I can't remember a time of her not, you know, really enjoying it. But yeah, this one especially, she was just over the moon about it, and I was like, oh, thank God, I have a job.
2: Yeah, it was so much, when I gave it to him, it was a very slow, mellow,
1: easygoing song. Yeah, well, they definitely stepped it up. And Roger, do you have a WWJD bracelet? What would Jimmy do?
0: Oh, I need to. I have a Jimmy Page tattoo.
1: What would Jimmy do?
0: I do.
1: We're joined tonight by Lori and the Darlings. I want it so bad. It's KLT's Garage.

0: so bad. It is KLT's Garage. That's a rocker. That's a fun. Are you playing these songs out? Have you played them out and about?
1: Yep.
0: People get on the dance floor?
2: A couple times. Yeah, actually.
1: The last show, we had a lot of dancers.
2: Yeah.
1: It was nice.
0: Yeah, that would definitely be a jam. Another one, 16. This is like a very well written song, a coming of age song.
3: This is my favorite song of all of ours. She wrote it like way back in
1: 94,
3: another band.
1: 94, 95, something like that.
0: When you were 16.
2: 20 years ago.
0: Yeah.
2: Okay. 30 years ago.
3: Yeah, and when we started playing in the band, and I wanted to redo this song so bad, so I was super happy when we started playing it. And for a second, we weren't going to record it. And then when she told me we were going to record it, I was like, "Oh, thank God!" Uh-huh. I was so happy.
0: Yeah. What was your inspiration?
1: It was actually about one of my friends watching just what she had gone through. I was in my early 20s. It was one of the very first songs I wrote when I started getting serious about songwriting. And you can tell it's about things that maybe we don't necessarily have a lot in our lives anymore, like landlines.
3: Magazines
1: that you flip through, not online. But it's just about my friend and some of the experiences that she had gone through.
0: Did she run
1: rebelling.
0: Away?
1: I don't know that she actually ran away, but she definitely got a tattoo and a ring put through her nose. She definitely cashed in all of her Christmas presents to do that. And I think she threatened to run away, but she bucked the system.

0: and rebelled against her parents. But again, this was like a little bit later, like from 16 to 23. So, you know, it was after she had calmed back down. And yeah.
1: Does she know the songs about her?
0: Yes, she does.
1: What's her name?
0: Her name's Trish.
1: Trish, okay.
2: I didn't even
3: know that.
1: Hi, Trish.
3: Hi, Trish. This is new information.
1: Trish. Yeah. We just learned something. This is 16. We're joined tonight by Lori and the Darlings on KLT's Garage.

0: It is KLT's Garage. I'm Terry Ray. Lori and the Darlings are with us. Where are you guys from? You're downstaters.
1: Yeah. Well, originally we're from Tawa City.
0: Okay.
1: On the other side.
0: Across.
1: Yeah.
0: Then. Yeah.
1: Yep. And then I've been living in Detroit for a while, and I convinced these two to come down there with me. So, and then I actually just moved to Saginaw. I convinced them to come down with me.
2: Yeah, you did.
1: And then once they get down here and comfortable, I ended up moving back up to Saginaw. We play a lot of our shows in Saginaw, and I have family there. So I took the jump to move back a little bit more north than Detroit. But Lori lives in the Troy area, and Roger lives downtown area, actually.
0: In Midtown, Detroit, downtown?
3: Yeah, Midtown. Well, kind of north. A little north of Midtown.
0: Yeah, Detroit's got a big boom going on. They've made it a lot nicer, huh?
3: Beautiful. I love Detroit.
1: Me too.
0: Yeah. Yeah, I saw Pink there.
1: Oh, wow. Little Caesars Arena?
0: Yeah. I did see her there, but the last time was at Comerica Park.
1: Oh, even bigger.
0: I love that.
1: Yeah, I heard she did that there.
0: It was crazy. It was awesome. Yeah.
1: Heck yeah.
0: Yeah, and it was really nice. We walked the streets to get to the

0: thing.
1: And I love that whole area.
0: Yeah, and we were with all the other, you know, soccer moms that were going to the same show, so it was very safe.
2: I recommend Campus Martius during the holidays. Oh, man. They got, like, ice skating and a big old tree like you'd see in New York City, and, like, just shops everywhere. There's, like, horse carriage rides and everything. It's really, really cool.
0: Eric, do you ice skate?
2: I do not. No, okay. I do not. But it's cool to watch other people do it. You're like, oh, this season.
3: I ice skate. I love ice skating.
0: You do? Oh, you?
1: Let's go.
0: Yeah. When's the last time you guys went ice skating?
3: I went when I went on that cruise, I went ice skating, but I feel like there was
0: ice skating on a cruise?
3: It was horrible. It was absolutely horrible. There were people there who you could tell had never... Like, all the people I went with were, like, from Florida, and I had shorts on. and I was, like, skating backwards and stuff, and there's, like, kids, like, falling down and stuff. I'm like, I shouldn't be bearded and this good at ice skating. It just doesn't look right.
0: No.
3: Perfect. Yeah. In the middle of the ocean.
0: A hookah pipe and something would be more fitting. Do you ice skate, Lori?
1: My daughter, actually, who's all grown up, she was a figure skater all through school, so I helped a lot with that stuff.
3: Her name is Frank.
0: Her name is Frank.
1: I like ice skating.
0: Her name is Tanya Harding. Have you heard of her?
3: Oh, no.
1: I'm scared of hitting my head. I have this, like, the ice doesn't give so much, so I don't get on ice skates much.
0: I went with I'm a big brother, big sister, and took my little ice skating just a few weeks ago, because I grew up on a lake, and I thought, I can skate. It's not like riding a horse at all.
2: No.
0: I went around once, and then I'm like, you know what? You go. I'll cheer you on. And I took those suckers right off. It was awful. Yeah, it was awful. We're going to go to a quick break. When we come back, we're going to hear more from Lori and the Darlings.
1: Great.
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0: Welcome back to KLT's Garage. I'm Terry Ray. Tonight we're joined by Lori and the Darlings out of the Saginaw, Detroit area. And this is your second appearance on KLT's Garage. Welcome back. Thanks for making the trek to Traverse City.
1: Yeah, thanks for having
2: our pleasure.
1: Us.
0: Yeah, and I really, really, really like your band. So I'm
2: glad you
0: came back. All right, so Maybe is another one of your songs. The new album is Main Street 54.
1: Mm-hmm. No, the album's Main Street.
0: Yep. Oh, just Main Street, not 54.
1: Yeah, we had the song Main Street 54, but the album itself is called
0: just
1: Main Street.
0: Main Street.
1: Yeah.
0: All right, not to be confused with Bob Seger's Main Street.
1: Huh, that's right.
0: Different Main Street. All right, so Maybe is a very playful song.
2: Yes. Yeah.
0: Tell me about it.
2: Well, we actually got to bring in a friend. Oh, we brought in a lot of friends.
1: Couple friends.
2: Yes.
1: This whole album's full of friends.
2: Yes. It actually, the whole album has different bass players because we don't have one right now, a permanent one. So we brought in
0: Searching for a bass player.
2: We are, yes.
3: Weren't we talking about that last time we were here?
0: Ladies and gentlemen.
2: Probably were, yeah. We're always missing a bass player.
0: These guys need a bass player.
2: We really do.
1: Yeah.
0: Anyway, back to Maybe.
2: We brought in a violinist, an amazing woman, love her to death, and she added strings to the song. We brought in Andy Reid, who also was a

0: part of the production and engineering and recording.
1: You bought lunch a bunch. It was great.
0: We brought in, go ahead.
2: William Patrick of William Patrick and the Smoke is a new band. Have you ever heard of We the Infamous? He was lead singer of that band, but we brought him in. And he did second vocals on this track for us.
0: Ah. And the second lead.
1: And the second lead.
2: Yeah, the second guitar lead.
3: Nice.
0: And I love doing that. I like singing with other artists, so that was fun.
3: Right. All right, the song is called Maybe. We're joined tonight by Lori and the Darlings on KLT's Garage.

0: It is KLT's Garage. See, that song is playful to me. It's like...
1: It's fun. I love that. Yep.
0: Maybe. All right. Lori and the Darlings are with us. And how do people get a hold of your music?
2: Oh, anywhere you stream music. If you use Spotify, Apple Music, Pandora, you can go on YouTube and type us in. Anywhere that you can find music, you will find Lori and the Darlings.
0: What is your goal? What is your goal as a band?
2: We would love to make this a full-time job. We'd like to be able to tour and make this our income.
0: Yeah.
1: But if nothing else, we would love to keep putting music out.
2: Yeah, forever.
1: We've got plenty of stuff.
3: In Spinal Tap with a keyboard player? Have a good time every time. That's always my goal, but I'm just...

0: I'm just a guitar player. So
1: and
0: I don't...
1: turn it up to 11.
0: Yes. Yeah.
1: All right, High is another one of your songs. This one's more soulful, and but it's powerful.
2: I love this song.
1: Yeah, tell me about it.
2: I like the song. I like to take an idea and make it something else, and this one is, you know, it sounds like it's about getting high, but it's just about, you know, love and how powerful of a drug that can be. And gosh, it went from like another scratch track where I'm just like mellow singing to like this big, huge, with a lot of dynamics.
1: Yeah, build.
2: Roger's solo is my favorite part because it gets big and then it gets really quiet and then it gets huge.
1: Yeah, because the fill actually like is like the second vocalist almost. Yes. Like she actually likes
0: my background vocal when I yell high toward the end of the song, but she doesn't like it when I do it right behind her ear.
2: Yeah, that'll get you in trouble.
0: Yeah. I don't do that.
2: Yeah, there's a cool break in it too during the chorus. That was accidentally found by the bass player that used to be in our band, Nick, our first official bass player. I think me and Roger were talking, and Eric and Nick were messing around with the song. It was like 2 years ago.
3: Yeah.
2: And Nick, I think, found it. Like, a really, like, hey, why don't we stop and crash the song down? And the dynamics of this song are like my favorite part. I love this song.
1: Yeah. Yeah.
2: I love how it turned out.
1: It's very powerful. All right. Thank you. We're joined tonight by Lori and the Darlings. This is, go ahead, you say it, Roger. Hi.
0: Hey. Oh, hi.
1: No, how do you say it in the song?
0: Oh, I can't do that. No, because it'll hurt your ears. Hi, but way higher and way louder.
3: And longer.
0: More offensive.
1: Just picture him yelling hi with a hookah pipe. All right. We're joined by Lori and the Darlings and Ice Skates on KLT Scratch.

0: It is KLT's Garage. I'm Terry Ray. Lori and the Darlings here. How many tracks are on the Main Street album?
1: There's six of them.
0: Six. All right. So we've heard five of the six.
1: Yeah.
0: Do we still call them albums? What do you guys call it?
2: I've been confused about it.
3: Yeah, they keep changing the name on us.
1: Record, album, release, EP.
0: Did you LP? Is it just digital, or have you actually released something physical?
1: It's all digital. Yeah. Okay. It's just it's very few and far between where someone wants a physical copy of our music anymore. We still get asked here every once in a while, but mostly it's kind of just from people in the industry, like radio stations and things like that, want a physical copy.
0: Yeah.
1: But, we play shows and stuff. No one's really asking for CDs or tapes or anything like that. So. And it's just easier for everybody if we have a digital release of it. So,
0: right? Do you do like thumb drives or anything like that? Even
1: no, not even that. It just seemed like it's easier for someone to give them the QR code to our Spotify.
2: Yeah, we got a ton of Lori and the Darlings little cards that have the QR code, and when you scan them, it not only can you get wherever it's streamed, you can get on all of our socials, you can get all of our information. So it's a lot easier to just kind of hand that out, you know, not make them have to, you know, buy anything right up.
1: So that's our little USB card, if you'd say.
0: I miss albums, though. Do you remember getting albums and you open them and you read all the liner notes and all the stuff and
3: the lyrics are inside?
0: Yeah. And just the way it smells when you get it, unless you get it secondhand, and then I don't know.
3: It would eventually smell weirder, it'd be cool to get. I think it'd be cool to put our albums eventually on vinyl.
0: Yeah.
3: If we're going to put it on anything.
1: Yeah, we have talked about that.
3: Yeah, mm-hmm. We've talked about it a lot, but it's an expense that maybe we want to put aside because we'd rather be in the recording studio.
0: Yeah, and it is expensive to press vinyl, but that would be cool. That'd be very cool.
1: Absolutely.
0: All right. So what do you have coming up? Any big shows?
1: Honestly, no. We're just hanging tight on the shows till we find our fourth member, and so we're just pushing the record and trying to get people to listen to it.
0: Yeah.
3: We're also working on music videos for this album.
1: Yeah. So more of that too. Yeah.
0: All right. And so for

0: socials, they find you under Lori and the Darlings.
1: That's correct. Yep.
0: And Lori, L-O-R-I?
2: Yes.
0: All right. Well, thank you guys so much for being here. Thanks
2: thank
0: for
2: you.
0: Joining me
2: thank
0: for
2: you.
0: KLT's Garage and making the trip from Saganasty in Detroit. Nice. All right, ladies and gentlemen, Lori and the Darlings. Thank you.
1: Thank you.
3: Thanks. Thank you.

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1: There we go.
2: KLT's got front row tickets for David Lee Roth at the National Cherry Festival on the 4th of July.
3: And you could win them.
2: First pair will go to the correct caller through who can crack the David Lee Roth montage.
0: That's not it. Just kidding.
2: The second pair of front row tickets will go to someone at the concert on the 4th who's proudly rocking their KLT rockwear. Yet another chance to win from the Rock Station, KLT.

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The home of Omelet and Finster in the morning. 97.5 WKLT Kalkaska Traverse City. 93.5 WBCM Boyne City Petoskey. 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

0: KLT's got front row tickets for David Lee Roth at the National Cherry Festival on the 4th of July.
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0: The second pair of front row tickets will go to someone at the concert on the 4th who's proudly rocking their KLT rockwear. 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
2: 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People saw the clues, but were too afraid to tell anyone. 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
2: 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Michigan averages over 1,500 bicycle-related crashes a year. That's a lot of injuries or even deaths that could have been avoided. 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
1: Second floor, hardware, children's wear, ladies' lingerie. 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

0: case you missed it, here's what happened with Omelet and Finster.
1: 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For years, I've been wanting to say this to Omelet on the air. Here you go, buddy. Eat a bag of Dick's.
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0: Northern Michigan. 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Playing it all from A to Z. Afternoons on the Rock Station. KLT. If you've ever wanted to play DJ, then listen up.
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right, people. We got the 16-track tape machine rolling out back. If you'll sing with me just a little bit, I won't guarantee it, but you just might end up

Massage parlor will take care of you. Yeah.

0: KLT's got front row tickets for David Lee Roth at the National Cherry Festival on the 4th of July.
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0: KLT.
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0: The second pair of front row tickets will go to someone at the concert on the 4th who's proudly rocking their KLT rockwear. 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David Lee Roth. 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
6: And now it's time for Omelet and Finster.
0: Yes, good morning. It's KLT, the rock station. We're live in the Jay's Sporting Goods Studios, downtown Traverse City, Michigan. And the week is finally here. It's David Lee Roth week. I mean, Cherry Festival begins. We got a heat wave coming in. Good morning, Finster.
7: Yeah, buddy. 5 days till David Lee Roth. Five. This many. I'm holding up one hand. Good morning, Mickey.
1: Good morning.
0: Good morning, Mickey.
1: Good morning, guys.
0: I just hope we're not missing the mark on David Lee Roth because I'm having a hard time with this ticket sales. I mean, I'm going to play David Lee Roth. I mean, that's one of our core artists, as they say. And it's this week, and it's Cherry Festival, 4th of July, this Saturday.
1: America's birthday.
0: The holiday is on Friday, national holiday. I don't know if we're off or if we're on. You're on Metal Nation, right?
7: Yeah, I'm on all day.
0: Okay.
1: I'm off of my other big girl job.
0: Right?
1: Yeah. Well, I'll do whatever you guys say.
0: Let's do some David Lee Roth. Let's do some Van Halen. If you want something else, we're open to that. But I'd like to do...
7: There's a couple of birthdays. Don Dokken.
0: Okay.
7: Is having a birthday. And so is the Deep Purple drummer who was also in Whitesnake. I need a second. But David Lee Roth. F those guys.
0: David Lee Roth, let's do it. Let's start off with the summertime music. Yes. Music here.
7: Ian Pace. He's 78, and Don Dokken is 73, and your buddy Gary Busey's 82.
1: Oh, that crazy
0: nice
1: guy.
0: Nice. All right, it's KLT, the rock station. Welcome to Monday. Here we go.

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1: Believe me.
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0: starting off of Monday right with Van Halen. It is the week. It is the week. Van Halen on David Lee Roth on Saturday. And you know, we have front row tickets, and we're going to have an opportunity for you to name the 10-song montage. All Van Halen songs, all hits, but they're really quick. It's 10 songs in 7 seconds.
1: Nice.
0: And if you get them all right, you win front row tickets. We have 2 pair of front row tickets, and the other pair wear KLT to the show on Saturday, and you can be upgraded to the front row.
1: Yeah.
0: Very exciting. Very, very exciting.
1: You know the band Steel Panther, right?
0: Yes, of course.
1: The lead singer used to be the lead singer in a Van Halen tribute band when I was in a band out in California trying to become a rock star.
0: I could see him being an excellent...
1: Dude, he's one chromosome off from being David Lee Roth.
0: Right. Right.
1: And his bit was he would stick the microphone in people's faces and let them sing a part. Well, they were doing Unchained. And I am singing every word to the song, except for when he puts the mic in my face. No.
2: Oh.
1: I didn't know. I nonstop talker, wanna rocker, blah, blah, blah, blee doo, bling, blah, blue doo, chain. I didn't know. So I scattered a part of it. It was hilarious. The one part that I didn't know, I was all night singing in this guy's face.
2: But you did it with heart. You did it with heart.
1: Yeah. Oh, there was so much hair in that room. I think about it now, how flammable we all were.
0: Blue eyes, murder in a size 5 dress.
1: Okay. Thanks.
0: That's a tough one, though.
1: Can you write that on a note and mail it to 25 years ago or 30 years ago? Right.
0: Hey, let's go to the phones. We're doing instant request for
2: Mike Lynch Ford, trusted

0: sales and service under the direction of fourth generation owner Brian Lynch.
1: Traverse City, good morning, KLT.
2: Yeah, good morning. I'm a person, Mickey. Hey, as Ben Avis says, where have all the good times gone? I don't know that, but I know they're coming to the Bayside Music Stage July 4th.
1: I think he's saying he's looking forward to the show.
3: What do you mean? Where have all the good times gone? I know they're coming. Yeah. They're going to be on the Bayside Music Stage this Saturday night with David Lee Roth.
1: Wow, you're fluent and had a few.
3: Fluent. Right? Shouldn't this week, should we let him have the name? Lou originally wanted to be Red, White, and Lou, I think.
0: Ooh, this could be the week for it.
3: Meh.
0: No?
3: Did you hear the voice? He's had a few.
1: All right, Lou, we'll see you at the show, man.
2: Yeah, man, rock on.
1: All right, later. That's had a few Lou, everyone, on a Monday. Let's go to Diver Down, song one. Let's do it. The Kinks cover of this song.
3: Oh, man. This is going to be so much fun Saturday.
1: 5 days away. Woo! Good morning, it's KLT, the rock station. Omelette and Finster, Mickey DeRocher here on a Monday.

0: Hold on. Hold on there, sir. I'm going to put you right on the air. We've got a call.
1: The magicians all got started here that long ago. He
0: doesn't know how to talk. This guy just called in, and he was telling us off the air that he's in Colon, Michigan. I've never, heard of Colon, but it's the magic capital of
2: Sounds like the beehole of the state.
1: No,
3: I told you this guy was going to be no good.
0: No good. Potty mouth,
2: Colon,
0: all wrong.
2: Michigan, is that real?
0: I wonder
4: what makes it the magic capital.
3: Colon is a village in Michigan.
4: Does it say anything about the magic
3: that goes on? I hate the first thing that came up is where to eat in Colon.
2: Hopefully it's a salad bar, tossed salad bar.
3: Welcome to Monday.
0: This is Finster's favorite.

0: Dylan song.
1: Oh.
0: Mean Street.
1: I'm also hooked on I'm the One. I can't, when I need a shot of adrenaline, I'm the One gets it done.
2: It's KLT, the rock station. Welcome to Monday. It's Omelet and Finster with Mickey DeRocher. It's David Lee Roth week. We've got a heat wave coming in. KLT, good morning.

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0: David Lee Roth week right here on the rock station KLT. We've got the concert on Saturday night. We've got a chance to win front row tickets to the show. The first time we're going to play the 7-second montage, and there's 10 songs in it, and you have to identify all 10 songs, and then you win front row tickets. We'll do that montage at 8:30 for the first time. Oof. Yeah, it's exciting. We have Tom Kiefer tickets to give away.
1: Kiefer Schmiefer. David Lee Roth. Sorry, I love Cinderella. I'm just making, like, I have such tunnel vision.
2: Right.
1: I have been counting down for 100 days. Well, 95 days.
0: Who else is playing Cherry Fest? I know that Ludacris had to cancel, and they have not posted who's in place of Ludacris.
2: There's a couple of country acts. Daughtry is playing. That's
1: right.
2: Well.
1: I think their easiest fix is a comedian, right?
0: Because
1: they don't need to truck anything in. They need a microphone, pay three people. Women are funny also. Just not as funny.
0: Yep.
1: They can open.
0: Just find a national.
2: cannot believe it.
1: Right? Get Nikki Glaser in there.
0: Oh,
1: she would fill it up.
0: She would be great.
2: Oh,
0: she might be too dirty, though.
1: Mm.
0: Oh. I don't know if she tones it down. I don't think
1: Gaffigan was hilarious.
0: Yeah, and he's clean.
2: Did he come to Cherry Fest or Interlaken?
1: He and you want to know my biggest regret? He's friends with Batali, and they invited me to go to dinner after the set, but it was a weeknight.
2: Yeah.
1: And I was like, it's too late because they weren't going to sit down until like 11
2: p. Oh.
1: And it was Mario, Gaffigan, Carter Osterhaus, Amy Smart, and I like a pansy.
2: I gotta go to sleep, guys.

0: loser.
1: I am a loser.
0: I'm kidding.
1: And apparently, Gaffigan was going in hard on Carter about being too handsome and stuff, and I missed all of it.
0: Do you know that I grew up very good friends with Carter's sister, and so Carter was the little brother.
1: He's got a sister?
0: Oh, yeah, she's gorgeous.
1: I bet she is.
0: Yes, and so he was always the little brother that would, when we'd go over sleepovers and stuff at Sienna's house, like, well, is Carter going to be there?
1: What's her name?
2: Sienna?
0: Sienna.
3: Wow. How do you think you spell that?
0: I'll tell you off the air.
2: I know his brother. His brother is involved with the wine.
0: Yeah, two brothers. And their dad and mom, gorgeous. They're the whole family, absolutely gorgeous.
1: Pretty people.
0: And very nice.
2: Very nice.
1: Yeah. Carter's awesome.
2: It's 5:57 on KLT. We're doing instant request for Mike Lynch Ford over there in Rogers City. Fourth generation owner Brian Lynch runs Mike Lynch Ford. A couple more David Lee Roth. I didn't even check the text line, but let's play classic Van Halen, then we'll play a deep track. We'll get a KLT news update.
1: Omelet and Finster
2: with Mickey DeRosier here on a Monday, 4th of July week, short week. And it's going to be a hot one. KLT, the rock station. Good morning.

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1: Best week of my whole life.
0: We can play some other artists if you'd like, but we'll pick it back up tomorrow. I'd like to play some deep cut David Lee Roth. I want to play Sensible Shoes. That's one of my favorite deep cuts. Hot Dog and a Shake.
1: A Little Ain't Enough.
0: Yeah.
2: Tobacco I love Road. Learning about all these new songs because I only know the basic hits. So right. You guys are like teaching me stuff. I dig it.
1: Well, that's Elephant a lot Gun. Of them. Elephant Gun has one of the best guitar solos ever, and it's not Eddie Van Halen.
0: Ladies Night in Buffalo. It's a good one. Let's do a KLT news update. We have front row David Lee Roth tickets. If you could name all 10 songs in the 7-second montage.
2: Ooh.
0: And the first opportunity will be at 8:30. And then if necessary,

0: which will probably be necessary, 9:20 for the second time we play the montage. And then Terry Ray will play it a couple times in Squatch, and we'll keep playing it till we give away front row tickets to this Saturday's show. Awesome.
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2: Well, the parents of a seven-year-old Flint Township boy who died weighing 255 pounds have been charged with second-degree murder along with torture and child abuse charges.
3: Can you give me those numbers one more time?
2: Seven-year-old boy weighed 255 pounds.
0: Oh, my God.
2: The parents have been charged with second-degree murder along with torture and child abuse. The parents were arraigned after police say their son died in November inside the family home. They say they found the boy unresponsive in a makeshift bed shared by four family members. He was taken to Hurley Medical Center, where he was pronounced dead. They called the cause of his death as dilated cardiomyopathy, a weakened and enlarged heart condition with morbid obesity listed as a contributing factor. They say the home was in severe disrepair, trash throughout, a non-functioning bathroom, four dogs needing medical attention. And he was a SoundCloud engineer, so they had health insurance. That he had been referred to an endocrinologist, because a lot of people are questioning. There's a couple of childhood diseases that could cause that kind of morbid obesity in a child, not just overeating. This child was on the spectrum, had texture issues, food issues. It goes very, very deep. But even the prosecutor said we did not want to prosecute parents, but we had no choice.
1: Right.
2: So it's making international news, actually. So I'll leave that one. That's for you. Michigan State Police are investigating after the body of a newborn baby was found inside of a portable restroom at the Electric Forest Music Festival in Oceana County over the weekend. Police say the deceased infant was discovered Sunday morning during routine cleaning of a portable restroom. Officials described the child as a neonate, which is a baby 4 weeks old or younger. The hugely popular festival held at the Double JJ Resort wrapped up Sunday. Actually, wrapped up early. They had to be evacuated because of weather. It wrapped up yesterday. The police say the investigation is ongoing. They're asking anyone who may have seen something or has any information to please contact investigator. Former Transportation Secretary Pete Buttigieg says his family was the target of a false report to Child Protective Services that temporarily separated him from his four-year-old twins. Buttigieg, as we know, lives in Traverse City with his husband and children. Michigan State Police and a CPS worker came to their home after receiving an anonymous allegation claiming he was a danger to his children. The report led to forensic interviews of the children, and Buttigieg said he was told he cannot be alone with them until after that investigation was completed, so the children stayed with their grandparents overnight. The investigation quickly determined the allegations were false and the case closed. They were able to determine the anonymous call claimed that someone had met him at a conference in Alabama and accused him of confessing to crimes. Buttigieg says the allegations are false. In fact, what he said is he wasn't even in Alabama at the supposed time this happened. So they were quickly cleared and the child, everything's fine. But
0: so you could make a claim like that,
2: yes,
0: and then be separated from your kids?
2: Yes.
0: And based on no
1: somebody
0: evidence?
1: Else makes a claim, and it was very specific, claims that were made.
2: Yeah. And not only that, these were four-year-olds being pulled away, and then each one individually with forensic investigators. And they're trained on how to speak to four-year-olds. Still,
1: yeah.
2: How do you ever recover from that as a child?
1: But it is good to know that if it was a valid claim, to know that they could be questioned and things like that.
2: I don't think
1: but
2: that you should be able to make an anonymous call like that.
1: Oh, no.
0: Right.
1: No.
0: You should have a phone number attached to something, have some accountability for that claim.
4: And then when it turns out it's BS, they should be prosecuted.
0: Yeah, absolutely.
2: And there's a way to do this where the people who are being investigated don't know it's you. And that wouldn't be disclosed unless it was proven that you've made a false claim, and then they can sue you, and then you could go to jail for doing it. You know, I don't, and this that happens quite a bit. It's been weaponized a lot. I mean, we don't ever hear about it because they're famous, so of course we're going to hear about it. Officials with the Michigan Department of Natural Resources announcing the Sheboygan Lock is finally open. The DNR says the lock was closed early April after record snowfall and heavy rain caused the high water conditions that threatened the dam and the properties downstream. And that

0: the lock just remained closed after the flooding and the threat passed while crews completed planned infrastructure work. So,
1: what was the date that it closed?
0: The Sheboygan?
1: Yeah.
0: It closed in early April.
1: Thank you.
0: You're welcome. And as we know, rap star Ludacris not performing at the Cherry Festival on July 11th. So if you had tickets, check your emails. You should be getting information on how to get your refund, or you can go to cherryfestival.org. It's super easy.
1: We're not going to get to roll out.
0: And just be very, very careful. It is going to be, as you know, super hot, and they're issuing heat index warnings. Like tomorrow, it could be up to 109 at the heat index.
1: Wow.
0: So,
1: good thing you got that new AC and Fireball plugged it in for you.
0: Oh, you have one? Yeah, there's no way I could survive. Boy. No.
2: Think about what that means for walking your dogs and stuff too. I don't know. I don't know the facts, but I've heard that you shouldn't be walking your dogs on that hot pavement.
0: No.
2: When it's over 100.
0: All across the board. No burning anything outdoors. Keep your pets inside. There's no pets need to be outside in hot weather. So, all right, that's your news update.
2: Thanks, Michelle.
3: Today, regular temperature of 88 with the heat index of 95.
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1: All right, let's get to some sports here. The Tigers lost 2 of 3 over the weekend. They won against the Astros, winning 8-0 on Friday, then Saturday 8-6, then again losing 7-5 in 10 innings yesterday. Next up, they traveled to New York to face the Yankees. Game 1 tonight, 7:05. By the way, your Red Sox swept the Yankees over the weekend.
3: They were in last place before last week. They were in last place. I was like, what? Red Sox? I don't care about the Red Sox.
2: Oh, you don't? I wondered.
3: Against the Yankees, yeah.
1: It's one of the biggest rivalries in all of sports. Uh-huh. World Cup games today at 1 o'clock is Brazil versus Japan. Then 4:30, Germany versus Paraguay, and then the Netherlands versus Morocco at 9 p.m. U.S. versus Bosnia is Wednesday, July 1st at 8 p.m. NASCAR Cup racing in Sonoma. It was Shane Van Gisbergen taking the checkered flag. Chase Briscoe, Ty Gibbs, Kyle Larson, and Christopher Bell round out your top five next week. Chicagoland on Sunday. There's your sports.
3: All right. Thank you, Finster. One of us went skinny dipping this weekend, and who do you think it is? Break it down. Break it down. We'll be right back. Elwin, speaking of Fireball, he installed my AC unit, meaning he just plugged it in. But he did put the
2: hose.
3: Yes, the hose into the window. But
1: I hope I read your note wrong.
3: He installed something else for me that I really couldn't do on my own. I was like, I'll tell you what it is.
1: It could be a light bulb.
3: It could be a light bulb.
2: Pretty close.
3: It's of that ilk. Ooh. It seems so simple, but I just couldn't get it together. But we'll, that's what I have friends, you know.
2: That's what friends are for.
3: Manly men.
2: Bring that Phillips screwdriver, the one with the X.
1: Did he come over and open any jars for you?
2: These pickles are too tight.
1: Oh, man.
3: And we'll be right back. Welcome to Monday. We also have Tom Kiefer tickets for the Odawa, and that's coming up on the 17th of July. July starts on Wednesday. We'll hit a quick break. We'll play some rock and roll. We'll be right back on KLT. Welcome to Monday. Here we go.
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0: It is KLT, the rock station, and Cracker. Not Uncle Cracker, but regular Cracker. Cracker with a C, because Uncle Cracker's with a K. Yeah, good morning. It's Omelet and Finster. Mickey DeRocher is here. It's Monday. We've got a heat wave coming up this week.
1: Uh-oh.
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0: It's not as hot in Alpena as it will be in Traverse City or on the Lake Michigan side. We've got a high of 88 today, and they're going to be, and the wind, the heat index is supposed to be around 95. And tomorrow it's supposed to be heat index over 100.
2: Wow.
0: And sunny and hot tomorrow with 91. In Alpena tomorrow, it'll be a high of 95. Wow. And with a heat index of 106. Heat index, is that the wind chill of summertime?
2: Maybe the lack of. I don't know. I never understand that. But it makes me think, you know, when we hear about southern states that are like, we're supposed to get down to the 40s. Everybody wear a jacket. And they act all alarmed. And then here's us going, it's going to be 100 degrees. Be careful. And Arizonians are like, please.
0: Right. It's the humidity that's going to be a factor because we have a 50% chance of showers and thunderstorms. And that's going to make it really oppressive. And that's it. Mostly sunny, however, but there is those chance of showers. It's like Florida in the summertime. Like, it gets so hot that a storm could just pop up, a rainstorm. It's very tropical. And yeah, tomorrow, Tuesday, into the 90s, and it sticks around for Wednesday. Wednesday, mostly sunny and 90. 90 on Thursday, and 84 on Friday. 83 and sunny on the 4th of July, as it looks right now.
2: Right, that could change, right?
0: That would be perfect. I hope it's not 90. 83 sounds very reasonable for a 4th of July. You want it hot enough that you almost tempted to go in the water. But the waters on the big lake is too cold for me.
3: Last year I was overheating at one of the nights, and I'm like, I'm going in this water. And I made it up to my boys.
0: Yeah.
3: And I was like, nope.
2: No further.
0: The contrast between the heat outside and the cold water is, it adds to the coldness when it's so hot out.
2: But it is nice to take a dip and then get out, and you just bake off the moisture.
3: Is it the same for women going in the water? Is the crotch the
2: lower bits? Yeah, I mean, that's the tough part to keep going. I don't think it's as bad as you guys. I mean, we don't have things going up inside our bodies and things. But well, sometimes
3: I mean, there's a wicked body transformation that happens. Yeah. I mean, it's almost like a magic trick.
2: You'd like Colon, Michigan? No.
0: Later in the summer, like in August, I will go to Power Island and jump in over there. Like, there's a shallow part that sort of heats up a little bit.
2: Yeah. And so, you say in August?
0: Yeah. Let it warm up for a couple of months.
2: Right. Well, it could be good skinny dipping weather coming up, though, right?
3: Which one of us? I was so excited when I read that note. Which one of us, if you, the listeners, had to guess of the three of us, who's most likely to have gone skinny dipping over the weekend? Text us our call. I'm curious to see who they think it would be.
2: I can't wait to find out the results.
3: I want to know what you had to have Fireball do.
0: Well, I bought a vanity plate for the front of my Jeep.
3: Oh, man!
0: No, I got the Stars and Stripes. I got the American flag. And it's a little faded. Like, it looks, it's great for this week. I mean, it's great for this year because we're 250 years old as
3: America's
0: a country.
3: America's pretty good always.
0: Yeah. I don't have to justify it, but it looks really cool on the front of my Jeep. And I didn't know how to put it on there. I was...
3: Hold on. You didn't know how to install a light?

0: That's correct. Because there was already screws in the empty plate.
1: Oh, so you had to take the screws out, but you weren't thinking of that.
2: You didn't tell me you had to take some screws.
0: I tried to take them out, but they weren't.
1: You didn't have the right kind of screwdriver.
0: I had a wireless drill.
1: Oh.
0: But it was just going, not grabbing it. Yeah. And then I was like, fireball.
1: Come help me and bring a drill.
0: He put it in like 1 minute.
1: Yeah, pal.
2: Yeah, you should have called Mickey. She would have come over.
0: Let's see. Is this somebody calling for us? Good morning, KLT.
3: Oh, man, it's Dozer. Good morning, you guys.
0: Hey, Dozer. Good morning.
3: So the question that Finster asked, who would be most likely to skinny dip over the weekend? All day, every day, it's Mickey.
2: Mickey?
0: If I was a listener and you gave me that, I would have assumed it was Mickey because I think she's with the snow and the bikinis.
1: I'm
0: and the...
1: free with the body.
3: Yeah.
0: All right.
3: I was going to say she always has been, but not like that.
2: Whoa!
0: Dozer, are you going?
3: Not like that.
0: Dozer, are you going to David Lee Roth?
2: Wow, look at all the text lines. It's all you.
0: All right, we'll see you at the show, Dozer. Thank you for the call.
2: Tony from Houghton Lake, Mickey, went skinny dipping. Randy, the Morel guy. Mickey, and can we get the pics?
1: You'll just have to visualize.
0: Another thing this weekend, and it's a small thing, but it's also kind of old school. It's like 1987 again, is I bought a cigarette lighter for the Jeep, the 12-volt thing.
2: Hold on, the push-in, the old school, like you could burn a circle on somebody?
0: Old school.
2: Nice.
0: Because those things are always empty now, and they're for like a car. They're a car charger. Well, I mean, it's you just put it in the.
2: Yeah, wait.
1: Oh, listen to this. Oh, that's all.
2: Did Fireball come over?
0: You just put it. I was able to handle that one.
1: Was there already a hole for it?
0: Yeah, it's 12 volt. Like normally, there would be. You plug in. Maybe it's.
2: I have my seat warmer that I plug into there.
1: Okay.
0: Phone charger.
1: So now it's just one of those little old iron circle things you put in that same hole.
0: And you press it in about 4 seconds it pops back out and it's blood, it's coals are orange and ready to light whatever you want to light.
2: Used to come standard. They even in the back seat ashtray there would be one.
0: And when you're riding down the road with the tops off, you know, it's
1: you don't
0: a way
1: want
0: to
1: flame.
0: Light something.
2: Oh, yeah, and then you get to flick the cigarette right out the top all lit.
0: No, there's no littering.
1: Right on a motorcyclist?
2: So, obviously, I have said several times that I haven't smoked in over 13 years, almost 13 years, something like that, or drank. And you talking about the push-in cigarette lighter makes me want to smoke.
0: Well,
2: it makes me want to smoke, and I was at a bar over the weekend where they were infusing vodka, and inside they had jalapeno peppers and garlic.
1: Yes, yes.
2: Like it was all infusing right there on the bar. And I wasn't tempted to drink, but I was like, ooh, this makes me want.
0: Right.
2: You know what I mean? It just looked so delicious, like jalapeno and garlic vodka.
0: Yeah, I saw one of those with there was this summery drink, and there was cucumbers in it, and it was vodka and a little kind of syrup.
1: Mint or something.
0: Like a mint or some kind of, it was delightful, summer drink. You know, like,
1: so refreshing.
0: When
1: you're talking about that cigarette lighter, I can like picture the way the paper burns at the end. Do you pack your cigarettes so that there's like a empty little head up there?
0: I bought two of these lighters. Yeah. So if anybody wants one of them, just plug right in. I mean, I haven't seen one of those in 30 years. And now I got one.
2: You got it with you? I'll take that thing. That'd be awesome. The old reliable.
0: There you go.
1: You're going to have it in your car even though you're not smoking?
2: In my truck.
1: Okay, or your truck.
2: I still could use it for doobies in a pinch.
1: Oh, okay.
2: I do not smoke weed while driving.
1: No, of course
2: not. I get to where I'm going, and then I smoke.
0: Right, and then you don't drive for a certain amount of time.
2: Right, No, no, no. Listen, I like getting high, but I don't mess around with my driver's license and all of that.
1: No, smart.
2: No,
1: smart choice.
2: No, no, no. I've already had... 2 strikes. Number 3 is be bad.
1: Don't want that.

0: We have front row tickets to David Lee Roth. We have two pair of tickets, and you could win one by listening to the radio around 8:30. We're going to play you a montage, and only one person will be able to guess all 10 songs in 7 seconds. And they're all big hits, Van Halen, you should be able to get it. So the first time we play the montage is at 8:30, and then we play it again, which will be necessary, I'm sure, at 9:20.
1: Do they have to say them in order?
2: Yes. Yes.
1: Okay, in the order they were played.
0: And yeah. Then Terry Ray will play at 11:50, 1:20. Squatch will play the montage at 3:50 and 4:50. The other way to win David Lee Roth front row tickets is to wear KLT at the concert on Saturday night. This Saturday, David Lee Roth right
2: five
0: here.
2: 5 days. 5 days.
1: Speaking of KLT and Squatch, and I know we're getting to the skinny dipping, but I want to say that Toby and I went to a party this weekend, and he was wearing a KLT t-shirt. Toby was. And he's a tall, big man. Yes, my man. And somebody walked up to him and said, "Are you Squatch?"
2: Oh.
1: He was like, "I am not."
0: I could see where somebody would say that because right. He's very tall.
2: Yes. By the way,
0: 5'20", he says.
2: He is, Toby is not allowed to win the front row tickets.
1: Oh, no.
2: I just want to make that
1: okay,
2: clear.
1: Okay, thanks.
0: Right. But we should all wear KLT over at the show on Saturday night, 4th of July, air show during the day. The open ramp is this coming Friday.
1: Oh, right.
0: At the U.S. Coast Guard Air Station, Traverse City.
2: I want to make a shirt with David Lee Roth's face on it.
0: And if you don't have an official KLT, I think it'd be fun to just take a white t-shirt and do a Sharpie on there.
1: Yeah, and make it look kind of lightning boltish.
0: Yeah. We also have Tom Kiefer tickets this morning. We've got all kinds of things to talk about. Recapping, you went to a party and ran into a lot of our regulars.
1: I did.
0: Reindeer and Miss Camp Omelet. She's been a Miss Camp Omelet.
1: Yeah. It was cool to meet everybody.
0: Apple Pie Guy.
2: Mm-hmm. I went to tracking through Blue Lake Township. Lake Minooka, something like that. Lake Minooka.
0: Where is this? What county is it in?
2: Dude, that Blue Lake Township out by Gaylord. I went from Gaylord to the Hideaway in Kilkiska.
1: Yeah, down near Kilkiska.
0: So you're in Otsego County.
2: Sure. Yeah. I went past Otsego Lake.
0: Excellent.
2: I wasn't going to go in that water. Have you seen the sturgeon in there? Bigger than me.
1: Really? What? And leeches.
0: I was always fearful that a water moccasin would find its way into my crevice.
1: Up in the crevasse.
2: I guess that rules omelet out as the skinny dipper.
0: I just
2: although with the right motivation, this kid would do it.
1: You threw a cigarette lighter in there.
0: Yeah. It's 6:40 on KLT. What's coming up in Sleaze?
2: In a development in the missing Guthrie case. Mm. Plus, more rumors about the Taylor Swift wedding. Is Stevie Nicks going to headline the wedding?
0: Wow.
1: That was a tease with her shirt, maybe.
2: Right. Mm. Thank you for remembering that.
1: Yeah.
2: Plus, find out who was awarded Canada's highest civilian honor. It's an actor that we all know.
0: Okay.
2: And that I had to promise my mother I would no longer make jokes about.
0: Winding up the last couple of days of June, July starts on Wednesday. Don't forget Rabbit, Rabbit, Rabbit. And we'll be right back. It's Omelet and Finster, Mickey DeRocher here on KLT. Good morning.
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0: It is KLT, the rock station, and the Eagles with a little Tom Petty before that at 6:52. Omelet and Finster. Mickey DeRocher is here. It's Monday, and we're going to get into celebrity sleaze in just a second, but we're asking you, who do you think went skinny dipping? One of us did go skinny dipping over the weekend.
1: Every text guess is all Mickey.
0: And we'll reveal so later. Proud. Yes, Mickey's been known to take off articles of clothing.
2: That's what I like to do.
0: At random.
1: Have you ever? I mean, I guess you can't answer.
0: Yes,
1: and,
0: yes.
1: Okay. I would like to think all of us have at one point.
2: Yeah.
0: I remember this is the time, not this past weekend, but years ago, James had a boat docked out on West Bay during Cherry Festival, and it was dark. It was night. It was like after 11 o'clock, and I wanted to go sit on his boat and enjoy the evening.
2: Yes.
0: And I didn't want to get my clothes wet, so I took them off, and then I held them above my head and went out to the boat, and then put them back on.
2: Put them back on. That yeah. counts.
0: Yeah. I don't want to get my underwear wet.
2: You know? Something about being in the water in the dark on a hot summer night.
0: It was totally illegal, but nobody was around, so it's not.
2: So does it count?
0: I don't know. But, you know, these days with cameras and stuff, I don't know. I don't know if I would do it again, but that was like 15 years ago. It's kind of fun.
1: It was kind of fun.
0: Definitely fun.
1: It's always fun when you're naked out in public.
0: Yeah.
1: It's always fun.
0: Hey, I know we're going to do celebrity sleaze, but I thought it'd be a good opportunity for me to confess my love for a new screen crush.
2: Ooh.
0: Sophie Cunningham on the Indiana Fever. Caitlin Clark's bodyguard.
2: The aggressive pointer.
1: Ooh, did you see somebody punch Caitlin in the throat?
0: Yeah.
2: What?
1: Oh, it's crazy.
0: It's all the talk in the WNBA, how she's being targeted, and it might have some racial undertones.
2: Oh.
0: Caitlin Clark doesn't get along with her manager. Her manager used to be in college, and Caitlin Clark didn't play for her, but they played against her team. And this woman was married. Now she is, she's gone to the other team. She's enjoying the company of a woman these days.
2: I don't blame her.
1: Me either.
0: Right, right. But Sophie Cunningham is not only hot, but she is a badass. Black belt. They call her Barbie Black Belt.
2: Wow. And she's a fierce friend, sounds to me. Like she's defending her friend or teammate.
0: She was hired to, if they go after Caitlin Clark, she gets right in the front of them and starts throwing fists.
2: That's so funny.
0: And she kills everybody. And she's this tall blonde from Missouri.
2: Barbie
0: badass. And I some interviews that I watched were very, she's like cool too. Oh my God, what a package. Screen crush, you know.
2: Yeah, I've got him.
0: Anyway, I enjoy the
1: Omelet likes the what a package on the new screen crush.
0: Absolutely.
2: I love your package, Sophie.
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1: TMZ is reporting a new twist in the Nancy Guthrie kidnapping case. The outlet says it received another message from someone claiming to know who abducted the 84-year-old mother of Savannah Guthrie. And this time, the sender says they have video evidence. According to the email, the person claims to have a phone hidden in a secure location containing a short video that allegedly shows Guthrie with one of her kidnappers on what may have been the day she died, along with photos and identifying details. The sender demanding one Bitcoin in exchange for the

0: phone's password. But TMZ says it's pushing for proof first and has turned over the information to the FBI. It's the same person that's been claiming that it's the same IP address that they've been getting info from. So
1: the Bitcoin thing is so weird to me.
0: I forget the dollar amount for one Bitcoin, 60,000, 30,000, something
1: kind of high.
2: You should be able to track it. Who made the withdrawal?
1: These people seem smarter than that.
0: Stevie Nicks and Tim McGraw are reportedly set to perform at Taylor Swift and Travis Kelce's Wedding Palooza, as it's now being called.
1: Yes.
0: One source said Taylor invited so many people it's, quote, going to be bigger than the Met Gala. And that may explain why she was wearing a shirt that said Stevie Nicks at the Knicks game.
1: Yeah.
0: By the way, estimated cost $20 million.
1: For the wedding?
0: Yep.
1: Ooh.
0: But what do they care?
1: That's chump change for them.
0: Michael J. Fox has been honored by Canada for his work in Hollywood and years of advocacy for Parkinson's disease. He was promoted to the Companion of the Order of Canada, which is the country's highest civilian honor.
1: Oh, nice. I thought you were going to say Ryan Reynolds.
0: No, no.
1: The other
0: Canadian. Mother would have asked me to stop making fun of Ryan Reynolds, but I have made a lot of tasteless Michael J. Fox jokes in the past, and my mom loves him. Loves him!
1: Alex P. Keaton.
0: Yeah, that's why.
1: Yep.
0: That's why.
1: I like your mom.
0: Bill Maher. Mayor Maher. M-A-H-E-R, Mayor. Mayor?
2: Yep, Bill Maher.
0: Maher, that's what I thought. He just received the Mark Twain Prize for American Humor last night.
2: Oh, nice. Aww.
0: Jonah Hill and Kristen Wiig made a comedy together. It's called Cut Off. And it's awaiting a release date, but one source says it's unreleasable because of how raunchy.
1: Ooh, I like it already.
0: So we'll find out. Mel Brooks turned 100 yesterday.
1: He's still alive? He
0: turned 100 yesterday. I don't know if he's alive today.
1: Jeez.
0: DC Studios Supergirl failed to launch as hoped, opening at $38 million domestically to finish second behind Toy Story 5, which earned over twice that. The superhero film reportedly carrying a production budget of $170 million now faces an uphill battle to turn a profit.
1: I wonder if when you are releasing a movie and you find out another movie coming out that same weekend, if you're like, oh man, can you hold it back and release it later?
0: It came out the same week as Jackass, which did terrible also. $8 million. Celebrity birthdays. Don Dokken is 73. Fred Grandy, that's Gopher from The Love Boat, he's 78. Ian Pace, Hall of Fame drummer, founding member of Deep Purple. We should play Hush. He's 78. Gary Busey is 82. And if we're going to go off track and go to the secret file, to me, this is like the first real rock song with an awesome guitar solo. 71 years ago, 1955. Same day Michael J. Fox flew back in time. Bill Haley and the Comets, Rock Around the Clock, was released and was number one and stayed there for 7 weeks. There's your sleaze for June 29th.
2: In the early days of Happy Days, they were Rock Around the Clock was the theme song. And I think they changed it.
0: Yeah, these happy days are yours and mine. Right. These happy days are yours. Mine happy days.
2: All right, which one of us skinny dipped over the weekend? Which one of us went to a house party over the weekend? Mickey went to a really cool party.
1: Yeah.
0: Could both things have happened at the same place?
2: Sure.
0: Kiddie pool.
2: And tell us if you're going to a Cherry Festival. Tell us if you're coming to David Lee Roth. Are you going to participate in any of the... They've got the bed races back this year. And I think Terry Ray is hosting that.
0: I'm doing the milk carton regatta.
2: Nice.
1: Oh, I saw some of my friends did an inaugural run on theirs, and it floats, so that's exciting.
2: And they have the duck thing where

0: the ducks go in the water and they race down
1: the down the river?
0: Yeah, and I'm wondering if I could use my Jeep ducks for this.
1: Good.
0: Let us know if you're going, man. Come on, let's go. There's an influx of people in town. The hotels are jam-packed. We got prices for some of the rooms last week, and for this past weekend, it was $520.
1: Unbelievable. And fully booked.
0: Fully booked, right. Not even available.

0: at 8:30, and then if necessary, we'll play again at 9:20. But only one person can guess. We'll like take the 10th caller or whatever it is at 8:30, and then they can guess. I'll play it for them, and then they can take a swing at it. 10 songs in 7 seconds. It's pretty tough. We will hit a quick break, and we'll be right back. It's KLT, the Rock Station.
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3: KLT's got front row tickets for David Lee Roth at the National Cherry Festival on the 4th of July.
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0: It is KLT, the rock station. There you go, a little YMT, a little summertime music. It's Omelette and Finster. Mickey DeRocher is here. We have a chance to win David Lee Roth front row tickets. That should be really emphasized. We have two pair of front row David Lee Roth tickets for this coming Saturday, the 4th of July. And one way is to wear KLT to the show. You're going anyway. You already have tickets, so you're inside. You might get me upgraded to the front row if you're wearing KLT. You can wear a Camp Omelette shirt, whatever. By the way, the 72-hour sale has expired over the weekend for Camp Omelette reduced tickets, so I hope you guys got them.
1: I saw Buck yesterday, and he now has a giant lifted big tire pickup truck
0: really?
1: That he's bringing. Yeah.
0: Nice.
1: Yeah.
0: And the second pair is we're going to play a contest on air, which we have a montage of 10 Van Halen songs in 7 seconds. And it might take a few times that you hear it, but you write them down. It's so quick. But we made it tough because we don't want them to go to the first, you know, right away.
2: Right.
0: Maybe we'll get milked this a little bit this week.
1: And a real fan. Right? Not right. One of these meatheads. What am I winning? I just want to win. Blah, blah, blah.
0: Yep. You have to prove your fandom
1: right
0: of the Van Halen. I can't believe it. I can't believe it's this Saturday. I mean, it's happening so fast.
2: You guys are building me up to be a bigger fan.
0: July 1st is Wednesday, and then the 4th of July is on Saturday. It's this week. We're going to be backed up traffic and long lines at the restaurants and stuff. I mean, it's I say bring it on.
2: I do too. I love it.
1: Yeah.
2: Yeah.
1: It's Cherry Festival. They should be. I can't wait to go by the open space because they got to start doing fencing and all this.
2: Yes. We drove by there yesterday trying to see. Are they getting started? And they weren't yet. So you're right. It must be starting today.
1: It's got to be. Oh. It's got to be.
0: I'm going to eat some fried dough.
2: Give me that turkey leg.
1: Is that the first thing that you go for?
0: Well, I mean, it sounds good now, but the guilt that I would probably.
1: It's gonna happen.
0: I'm gonna disgust myself like halfway through it and then throw it out.
2: I go for the big bag of kettle corn.
1: The
2: biggest bag, the size of my body.
1: Listen, first things first. It's always Gibby's fries.
0: Maybe Gibby's fries.
1: Oh, maybe.
0: Yeah, I mean,
1: a Nazi?
0: I didn't get them last year. The lines were too long when I was going past.
1: I had them at Trout Festival, and then my next go-to was always Outdoor Festival sausage with peppers and onions.
0: Ooh. Yeah, God.
1: And then bring on the crap. I want cotton candy apples. I'm doing it all.
0: Corn dog.
2: Ooh, I do love a corn dog.
1: There's not enough meat on sticks.
0: Okay. Well, it's all that batter that's deep fried. Oh, my God. It's so sinful.
2: There's a place down in Grand Haven that has corn dogs that are just barely batter. It's mostly dogs. That Pronto Pups, it's called. And it looks just like a hot dog that has been painted brown. And that's fully meat.
0: You know what you got to have cash for is the games. Like, play some games down at the Midway.
1: I try to separate because I like going a little bit every day. So like one day is food, one day is rides, then the air dogs.
2: And do you do the games?
1: There's one day, but it used to always be the 100 shot machine gun BB gun, try to shoot the star out, but they don't do that anymore.
2: Oh, they don't?
1: No.
0: Yeah, they don't give you a gun.
1: Stupid.
2: You know, people ruined it.
1: I mean, there was
2: the water gun where you squirt it in the
1: Clown's mouth.
2: Yeah.
1: Yeah.
2: Squirt nothing
0: like
2: in no mouth.
0: 2 feet away from the mouth.
1: And then one day is rides. I can only do like the Ferris wheel now.
2: Oh, because
1: I can't be spun or flipped anymore. I just can't.
0: Bumper cars are sometimes fun.
2: But if you get in there with a joker who's going to like break your vertebrae, that's not fun.
1: Really? Over bumping?

0: And I think you know how old you just sounded? I was just about to drop the story. My mother, Sunday school teacher, Mrs. Jesus. I have very distinct memory of us being in the bumper cars and me not being old enough to drive the bumper car. And my mom going, we could just drive around. We don't have to hit other people. I'm like, it's not drive around cars. It's bumper. Go hit that kid.
1: Hit him, Ma.
2: The rides I used to do were, I used to, like when I was a kid, the zipper.
1: Oh, yeah.
2: The zipper. And that terrified me. Flipping around, you're in a cage. I would never do that now.
0: I think that was the last ride I did at Trout Festival a few years ago, and it made me vomit. And I'm like, I'm done. I was throwing up in the at Trout Festival on the garbage cans. They have these, like, ceramic clowns with their mouth open that you throw the garbage in. I had to stick my face in the clown's mouth and vomit.
1: It's disgusting.
0: Yep.
2: One of my other rides.
0: Single.
2: I did the Flying Bobs where they play rock, like, very loud.
1: Oh,
2: and you
1: yes.
2: go round and round.
1: Yeah.
2: And it's kind of like, I could never.
0: And then they
2: it's
0: spin like the scrambler. You backwards.
2: I could never do that now.
0: Nope, nope.
1: What about roller coasters?
0: I would like to think I could still rock one. It's been 20 years. Yeah. I have not done one roller coaster since I've lived in the state of Michigan, which we are 6 months away from 20 years.
1: Oh, man.
2: Yeah, isn't there like a Michigan Adventure yes. Park? Yes. Big
0: Cedar
2: roller coasters.
0: Rapids. Cedar Rapids, is that where it is?
1: Oh, I thought it was in Mount Pleasant, but.
0: Not
1: Michigan
0: Pleasant.
1: Adventure? Yeah.
2: Yeah, I don't know. I think it's south of
3: what's
2: south of
1: Michigan
2: Grand Rapids.
1: Adventure.
2: Michigan Adventure.
1: Yeah, I've been there recently because I have kids, so we went down there a couple times. Oh, Muskegon.
2: Muskegon. Okay, that's Grand Rapids to the west.
1: Uh-huh. It's
2: all
1: good
2: right.
1: stuff.
2: Hey, our phone number, if you'd like to call, we're going to check weather, and that's a big story this week with the heat. It's going to be hot and humid.
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2: Okay, we have it's pretty dark outside here in Traverse City. We have a 50% chance of showers and thunderstorms. And gradually becoming mostly sunny today with a high of 88 and the heat index around 95. I don't know if I'm going to adopt the heat index. It's just hot and humid, and that's all you need to know. And partly cloudy tonight, low of only 75. It won't be as hot on the East Coast, the sunrise side. You're going to be around 81 today. And tomorrow for Tuesday, sunny and hot, high 91. The heat index may be over 100. And a little breezy tomorrow, too. Sunny and 90 on Wednesday. This is serious, people.
1: Yeah.
2: But it's supposed to cool off by the weekend. Thursday, around 90 with a chance of showers and thunderstorms. And then on Saturday, the 4th of July, sunny and 83. Gorgeous. 83 on Sunday as well.
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2: Hey, there's not only Cherry Festival coming up, but there's other things throughout this summer. And we'll talk about Kenny Olson's Rock and Roll Golf Tournament, which is happening. Tell you some details on that. The Beaver Island Music Festival is happening.
0: Insane Clown Posse, July 10th.
2: A million concerts.
0: Whoop, whoop.
2: Interlochen is happening.

0: happening, and there's other things besides Cherry Festival, but I just, well, you know, that's where I'm going hot and heavy on that right now. But, I mean, as far as the concerts that I want to attend at Cherry Festival, I mean, I'll David Lee Roth, and I don't know what else I would go and see.
1: I was excited to see Ludacris.
2: Oh, were you?
1: Okay. Yeah.
2: That surprises me. I was excited to see Casey and the Sunshine Band, actually.
1: That does not surprise me.
0: Yeah, that might be a little fun little dance. It'd be fun, dance around.
1: Do a little dance.
0: Party. Sure.
2: Make a little love. Get down tonight.
1: I bet you do, Skinny Dip. Oh, I mean, find out who went Skinny Dipping later. Right? Who do you think it was? Text in 231-941-9558.
0: And news and sports is on the way. It's Omelet and Finster. We'll be right
1: Did
0: back.
1: You say
0: it's KLT.
1: Nudes and sports?
0: Yes.
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0: Wait for it. Wait for it. Zush. Quank. KLT, the rock station, and Stevie Ray Vaughan. I thought it was Stevie Rave On.
1: Oh, Rave On, Stevie.
0: Yeah. 7:33, it's Omelette and Finster. Mickey DeRocher is here. It's Monday. We've got a heat wave. In fact, they're calling it an extreme heat watch for tomorrow. But today's 88 over on this Lake Michigan side and 81 over on the other. But that's not, it starts tomorrow. Where it's supposed to be oppressive heat with the heat index into like low 100s and humidity, and it's going to rain, and oh my God.
2: I think I'm going out Cadillac Wednesday for bike night. Nice. Ride on out to Perfect Tattoo.
0: What time does a bike night start? Like 6?
2: Yeah, something like that.
0: Gotcha.
2: I don't know the exact time. I leave my house around 5.
1: Some hot wind in your face? Nothing
2: like
1: that.
2: Yeah. Yeah, and I double dip because there's one at Perfect Tattoo and one at the venue. And they're about a mile and a half apart.
1: Perfect.
0: Hey, I want to remind people that Cherry Festival is not the only thing going on this summer. Of course, we've got the Kenny Olson Rock and Hole Golf Tournament at Elmbrook Golf Course, and that is on August 1st, Saturday this year.
2: Mickey, do you play golf?
1: I have been known to hit some links, but I'm not good at it.
2: Oh, all right.
0: But you will participate.
1: I'll participate.
2: Okay. Yeah.
1: Yeah.
0: Kenny Olson and friends, it's $150 per person, and it includes a dinner and, what is it? It's the concert, golf cart, meal, and, yeah.
2: And the golf. Yeah.
0: $150 per person or $550 for a foursome. You save money, right?
2: $50, KLT math.
0: Great. Want to only catch the concert? It's $30 afterwards. So that's, 6 or 7 o'clock. It benefits Haley's Hearts. And you can reserve your spot by calling Cindy over at Elmbrook Golf Course for August 1st, Saturday. I have her number in the studio if you'd like it. Just let me know.
3: Is it Hallie?
1: It is Hallie. Hallie Olson.
0: Hallie's Hearts.
1: Mm-hmm.
0: Yep. Okay. It's KLT Haley. News update with Michelle.
2: What's the first, the question for Michelle Perez.
1: Michelle, who of the three of us do you think went skinny dipping this past weekend?
4: You.
2: Wow, did you hear the hesitation in the voice?
0: Zero we'll reveal hesitation. In about 15 minutes.
1: Okay. 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
5: Extreme childhood obesity is being cited as the case against the Genesee County parents arrested last week on second-degree murder charges. County Prosecutor David Layton says the mother and father let their child die, but actually paid for veterinary services for their family dog on the same day that their son died. And as we learn more, it doesn't get any better for this couple. Prosecutors say 7-year-old Casper weighed over 250 pounds when he died last November, more than 4 times the average weight for his age, according to the CDC. The parents are due back in court this Thursday. They had a 5-year-old also has been taken out from their custody. The autopsy said the boy died of a heart muscle disease called dilated cardiomyopathy with extreme obesity as a contributing factor. With the 4th of July this week in the U.S. Postal Service reminding everyone that while fireworks are fun, they are strictly prohibited in the mail system. Fireworks of all kinds, including sparklers, firecrackers, bottle rockets, and Roman candles, are considered hazardous materials and banned from all air and ground transportation. So just don't ship anything, you know.
1: Mailing a sparkler to my Aunt Susie.
5: And if memory serves, they're not even allowed in some states. So, like California, they're not allowed.
1: Right.
5: For obvious reasons, right? Michigan State Police investigating after the body of a newborn baby was found inside of a portable restroom at the Electric Forest Music Festival in Oceana County. Police say the infant was discovered Sunday morning during routine cleaning of the portable restroom.

0: They describe the child as a neonate, which is a baby 4 weeks old or younger. The Michigan State Police say the investigation is ongoing. An 80-year-old Cadillac man is facing charges following a breaking and entering over the weekend. Deputies from the Cadillac Police Department were called to the Save-A-Lot after an employee noticed a window pane to one of the doors had been broken out. Police entered the building and found the man in one of the aisles. The 80-year-old was arrested for breaking and entering and is was housed at the Wexford County Jail. His arraignment is pending. BETA in Traverse City announcing that beginning today, the 29th, their East Bay Bayline route will now end the route at BETA's new TBA Credit Union stop. This is located on Holiday Road. This is versus the old True North Urgent Care stop that's right across the street. So it's just a little bit. They just crossed the street. There's a bus shelter and some chairs ready and waiting for the riders there. The Lake County Sheriff's Office is looking to the public for help in a larceny investigation. Reports show sometime between June 14th and June 27th, an unknown person or persons stole three-wheelers and a quad from a property in the area of South Rainbow Lake Drive in Lake Township. So if you have any information, suddenly some of your friends have a bunch of three-wheelers and quads. Yeah. All right, just a heads up for folks in Alpena, Prentice Street between Harbor Drive and the pier is going to be closed today for contract work at the Yacht Club and the Kitty Park there. So, and speaking of which, this holiday weekend, Governor Whitmer announcing that starting this Thursday, traffic restrictions will be removed on 106 out of 179 MDOT projects across the state. Of course, this will run through Monday, July 6th. This is just to ease congestion for this heavily traveled weekend coming up. They estimate 2.6 Michiganders will travel by car.
1: Wow. Mm-hmm. We're ready for the influx of people. I think we've already encountered it.
0: Yeah.
1: You can tell by the traffic lights how many times it takes you to get through major intersections.
0: And it's not really a holiday in the summer until somebody's either parked or going down the wrong way on Front Street.
2: I'm waiting to hear the jets start flying, right? Yeah. Air show planes should start arriving this week.
0: Yeah, they will.
2: No,
1: full rehearsal on Friday.
0: Is there an open ramp?
2: Yeah. That's okay. Friday.
0: Right.
2: I'll be there.
0: Good.
1: And wearing then, a jumpsuit? Pancake.
2: I have one. It's a flight suit, by the way.
3: Oh, pardon me.
1: Pancake breakfast this Saturday to kick off the Cherry Festival.
0: Sounds good.
1: I'm going to be hosting the Festival of Races for, I don't know, the 10th or 12th time. That's the following Saturday to close out Cherry Fest. And that's the same day we do the parade and stuff. It's going to be a fun week, man.
3: Yeah, I'm calling bingo on July 4th and 5th.
1: Right.
0: Nice. Are you going to be in the parade with these guys?
3: I'm actually helping run the parades from the intersection. So wow. I'll be seeing you guys as you come down in the big
1: All right.
3: thunder truck or whatever you do.
2: Instead of candy, I'm bringing water balloons this year. I'm going to pelt kids with water balloons.
0: They're going to need it.
3: It's going to be hot.
1: Do you guys call the parade on 580?
0: Yeah, Courtney and I will be at the corner like as usual.
3: Nice.
0: Yeah.
1: Okay,
0: so we'll
1: great.
0: Be there.
2: Courtney in the can.
1: We'll be right back on KLT. It's Omelette and Finster.
2: Wait,
1: Mickey DeRocher.
2: You don't
1: is
2: like
1: here.
2: Sports anymore?
1: Oh, I'm sorry. Yeah, I was thinking Tom Kiefer tickets. And
3: thanks, Michelle.
1: Thank you.
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2: Your Detroit Tigers lost 2 of 3 to the Astros over the weekend, winning 8-0 Friday, then Saturday losing 8-6, losing again yesterday 7-5 in extra innings. Next up, New York in New York, Yankee time, 7:05 tonight. World Cup games continue today at 1:00, Brazil versus Japan, 4:30, Germany versus Paraguay, then at 9, the Netherlands versus Morocco. USA plays Wednesday, July 1st at 8 p.m. against Bosnia. Sunday, NASCAR Cup racing. It was Shane Van Gijsbergen taking the checkered flag. Chicagoland next Sunday. By the way, NFL news omelet.
1: Oh, wow. Let's go.
2: The Buffalo Bills will christen their new home, Highmark Stadium, on September 17th against the Detroit Lions. But there's one former player whose presence will not be felt. Any guesses?

0: Arnold on the Lions?
1: I was
0: cornerback
1: talking about O.J. Simpson. He is currently on the Bills stadium, not on the new one.
2: Ooh.
1: They're leaving him out.
2: I thought you were saying because they're retiring his jersey number. Because didn't they try to get that done? The family. Go ahead.
1: The Nicole Brown's family wanted the NFL to do away with all number 32s.
2: Yes.
1: Stupid. but O.J., allegedly killing somebody? They take your name off? It doesn't take away his football achievements.
2: Ooh, that is something to think about.
0: And he was acquitted.
1: Yeah.
2: The glove did not fit.
1: Yeah. Yeah. So in school, I did two book reports on athletes. O.J. Simpson and Bruce Jenner. There's your sports.
0: All right. Thank you, Finster. It is 7:43. I did promise you Tom Kiefer tickets in the 7 o'clock hour. So let's, if you want to see Tom Kiefer, he's the lead singer of Cinderella, and he's playing at the Odawa on July 17th, which is a Friday night. And let's listen to a little montage of Tom Kiefer songs. You know all these.

0: Friday night, July 17th at the Odawa, if you want tickets. Be the 17th caller right now at 231-941-9558.
1: The Miller Lite ticket window is now open.
0: Nice, intimate show for Tom Kiefer. I think that's about a 1,000-seater Odawa, the inside room.
2: And Ovation? Is that Ovation?
0: Yeah. Yeah, it is. Get a room. They got the hot tubs. They got the hot tubs. They got the swimming pools. They got the casino. It's a great, great fun overnight trip. If you don't have to stay there if you don't want, but you got free tickets.
2: 900 seats.
0: 17th caller gets them right now. 231-941-9558. And then at 8:30 in 45 minutes, we're going to play the David Lee Roth / Van Halen montage. There's 10 songs in 7 seconds. You got to identify all 10 songs. And then you're in the front row to David Lee Roth this coming Saturday, 4th of July. All right, it's a holiday week, and we'll be right back on KLT.
2: Who went skinny dipping?
0: Who went skinny dipping? We will reveal next on KLT.
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0: There you go, Blues Traveler, right here on the Rock Station, KLT. You know, they're coming to town. They're coming to Turtle Creek Stadium with the Spin Doctors and Gin Blossoms.
1: That'll be such a fun show.
0: What a 90s night that will be.
1: That is like the summer I graduated high school, 1992. Those were all those my jams.
0: And there was Turtle Creek Stadium on the 19th of September, and it's the week after Camp Omelet. So that's going to be a nice month. And I hope you got Camp Omelet tickets over the weekend, save some money. But now they're back up to full price. But keep in mind that it's a charity. All the ticket proceeds go right to the animal Cherryland Humane Society and Charlie Golf One, veterans charity. Let's go to the phones, and then we'll find out who's skinny dipping amongst us three. Mm-hmm.

0: Good morning, KLT.
1: You guys were talking about carnival rides. I used to run the zipper.
0: Oh, wow. Ooh. Nice. Were you a carny, a traveling carny?
1: Yes, down in Texas. I went down there for two seasons when I was real young, like 17 first time, and then I think maybe I was 20 the second time, maybe only 8, maybe 19.
2: How long did you go on the road? How long were you on the road with the carnival at 17 years old in Texas?
1: The whole season.
2: How long is a season?
1: Like, I think it was 9 months, I think.
2: Wow!
0: Well, in Texas, they got summer all year long.
2: But they probably stop for summer. It's probably too hot, right? Is that when you take a break?
1: Oh, no. They keep right on going 120 degrees in the shade. I kind of hated that.
0: So, and is that a good life, sir? I mean, is it fun when you're 20 years old?
1: I wasn't making no money. But I didn't, I was having so much fun, I didn't care about any of that.
2: Yeah, were you plowing a bunch of townies?
1: There was a few. Nice. I was just a kid, you know?
2: Yeah.
3: Sir, I was this close to being a carny. My whole family are carnies.
2: What?
1: And really?
3: Tell me about the jump. Do you call it the jump? When you're switching?
1: Yeah, that would be... When you play all day, you know, you're running the carnival all day, then you have to, when the show shuts down, you're tearing down, no sleep. You keep tearing down, and pack everything all
3: That's
1: up.
3: That's right,
1: and then
3: it's
1: you
3: time for the
1: off,
3: jump.
1: Run to the next place and set up again, and you're no sleep.
2: That's what I want, is a sleep-deprived teenager setting up the carnival ride that my kid might go on.
1: Then you might not want to know how they're put together either, just with freaking pins and mouse keys and you follow around up there and they're freaking aiming between you and the ground and a mouse key.
2: Especially back then, right? It had to be even worse than it is today. That's
1: and
2: a good
1: also,
2: call.
1: Yeah. On the zipper, I was in Poteet, Texas, and I had this idiot working with me, and he decided... He was going to grab the controls while I was still... I had this really big fat lady on my... One of my... on the tub, you know. They're called tubs. So she's getting off with her little kid. And then I got her off of there. And I have to hang on to the door because it hits the ground. It will damage it. Well, two guys got on there. And before I could get the door shut... This idiot starts running the ride, and the ride starts going up. They're all the way to the top, hanging out by one hand.
0: Oh, my God.
1: People on the midway were going, they're going to go. And I just said, give me them controls, and I brought them all the way back down. Somehow they didn't fall out. And I said, I don't know what to do. I'm sorry about this. And I just had a big handful of tickets that I was saving, you know, probably
2: for a townie
1: girl, you know, or whatever. And I just gave them a handful of tickets, and they jumped right back on, and away they went.
0: Hey, listen, sir, I have a question. Do you make more money if you're running the games? Because it's like, you know, they're bringing
2: people
0: in.
2: Yes, he said yes already.
0: Okay.
1: You can make, you're not supposed to be, but you can make extra money on doing that, you know, if you're smart.
0: Okay.
1: But I didn't run too many of them. I was a ride jock.
0: Because you feel like if you're selling, you're barking
3: right,
0: enough. People will come and then you
1: and
0: get
1: then,
0: it.
1: But I ran what they called the balloon store game. And I would just, you know, this pretty girl would walk up. I'd say, hey, that balloon right there, get that one. You know, you win the big teddy bear or whatever.
0: Wow, nice. All right there, Carney. Thanks for the call, brother. Later.
1: Have a great day.
0: You too, man.
2: That's fun.
0: Yeah. I want to see what the living quarters are like.
2: Listen, we got a carny here.
0: Yeah.
2: Did you grow up on the road?
3: I did not grow up on the road, but my dad's family does still. I have two cousins who have their own carnivals, and they travel around and set up rides and food and all that stuff.
0: Wow.
3: They have to get the staff. Their family works it. Their kids.
0: They bring like campers that they stay in, right?
3: They do, yep. And the staff... Like the carnies, like this guy was talking about, they have a little bit different living quarters. I mean, the people who run the carnival, they have some more bougie RVs and things like that.
0: Yeah.
3: The staff...
2: Sleeping in a van.
3: Yeah, they might stack them up a little bit higher, bunk style. But they still, you know, they dig the, I don't want to say vagrant life, but they're moving around.

0: one.
1: Yeah.
2: The my bracelet, dad, that's the way to go.
0: The bracelet?
2: Yeah. If you're in the, because you know, this ride requires 6 tickets. Stupid. Make it the ticket price. Dude, ticket. Give me a ticket.
0: Give me a ticket.
1: What is it over here?
0: As far as the price?
2: Yeah. It. I don't know how much per ticket, but I do know, hey, if you want to go on this one, it's 4 tickets. Okay. You want to go on this one, yeah. It's 2.
0: I feel like you can get a band for like $40 or something. Right. I don't know.
1: Right. Do you remember, I'm not to bring up bad memories, but when they had this pirate ship and it was a little topsy-turvy, but everybody was safe and they corrected it. But it was very scary when you saw the video.
2: It was a national story. Members of my crew on the East Coast were like, all right, do you know about Cherry Festival? I'm like, know about it. I could see it from my bedroom.
1: Do you want to come back and talk about the skinny dipping or do you want to do it here? One of us went skinny dipping over the weekend, and you've got to guess who it is. And we'll reveal coming up.
0: Ooh, the big reveal.
2: Yeah.
1: And then we have David Lee Roth front row tickets, and we're going to play the montage. It's a 10-song, 7-second montage. And you listen to it, you'd be the right caller, you could guess what the songs are.
2: If we have gotten 30 texts guessing who went skinny dipping, 29 of them are for Mickey.
0: I am honored.
1: All right, we'll find out who it is next. It's Omelette and Finster, Mickey DeRocher here on a Monday. Let's do it. It's 8:05. It's time to rock.
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2: 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Crazy about a
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0: All right, we played some Van Halen right there. We're getting ready for David Lee Roth on Saturday, 4th of July. Air show during the day. The weather's supposed to be great on Saturday, as it looks now. And I want to congratulate, a little earlier we had a winner for Tom Kiefer tickets. And of course, he's the lead singer and the songwriter and the lead guitarist of Cinderella. But he's doing solo shows where he plays mostly Cinderella. But he does a couple. He's got a couple of solo albums. But he's playing at the Odawa on July 17th in Petoskey. And we just gave away some tickets. Congratulations to Steve Martin.
4: Of Mancelona.
5: Very excited. I'm sure he's a huge Tom Kiefer fan.
0: I don't think he knew what he was winning.
5: He didn't.
4: He's just calling in to be the winner.
5: He texted. I just complained about that earlier. They don't know what they're called. That's why we're doing the montage for David Lee Roth, so you don't get one of these knuckleheads. Win what? I just want to win.
4: You got to earn your place.
5: Don't know what
4: David
5: it is.
4: Lee Roth front row.
5: Don't know what I won, but I won.
0: You probably heard it was concert tickets, and then he's like, I'll go to a concert.
4: And he trusts that we're bringing a good time.

0: time.
1: Oh, sure.
2: I responded that he won tickets to a knitting convention.
1: Okay. Let's see here. We've got KLT weather, and then we'll reveal who's a
2: who did the
1: dipper.
2: Revealing.
1: Who's a skinny dipper this weekend out of the three of us?
0: Tell me. I'll tell you who's bringing us the weather. 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
1: All right. Thank you, Mickey. It is today, 50% chance of showers and thunderstorms. And that's early this morning, up until about 11 a.m. or noon. It hasn't rained here yet, but it's the dark clouds are ominous. Tonight, partly cloudy, low 75, and a little breezy, but it's going to be very uncomfortable sleeping conditions. I hope you got the ACs in the window.
3: Cranked.
0: Some your people, hose in the window.
1: Some people don't take them out in the wintertime.
0: Oh.
1: I don't know if that's lazy or is it...
0: That seems like that could be kind of dangerous because your window will freeze and expand and all that stuff.
1: I see them all the time.
2: Freeze and expand?
1: Tomorrow, there is an extreme heat watch, and that's tomorrow a high of 91, but the heat index could be at 101 tomorrow. And then showers and thunderstorms are possible Tuesday night with a low of 73. Wednesday, a slight chance of showers and thunderstorms, otherwise hot and around 90. Thursday, 20% chance of showers and a high around 90. Mostly sunny skies on Thursday. And then it dips into the weekend, and we get a little better on Friday, and then 83 on Saturday.
2: Speaking of dipping.
0: Hey.
1: 4th of July, sunny and 83. Nice.
2: Yeah.
1: So who done it?
0: Who went dipping?
1: Took their clothes off and got naked and then went in the water. At I would imagine at night.
2: You would be wrong.
1: Really?
2: Yeah.
0: And all those people guessing it was me?
2: Also wrong.
0: Wrong.
1: It was me!
0: Yee-hoo!
1: Finster is the streaker.
2: Yeah, it was broad daylight, man. Maybe
1: really?
2: 2, 3 in the afternoon yesterday.
1: Must have been a very secluded lake.
0: Did you take your clothes off and then get in the water?
2: No.
0: Oh.
2: No, no.
1: Oh.
2: I mean, I got down to my underpants that said Sunday, and I went in, and then once I was in, whoosh, they came off. It was so hot. I was two-tracking for hours and hours and hours.
1: Nice.
2: It was the most fun ever. I was on, hold on, I made a note. On trail 679, I went through Blue Lake Township, and I passed Minooka, Lake Minooka.
0: Minooka. Oh, Minookas are cold in this water.
1: So was there some, I mean, it must have been cold, man, right?
2: Well, let's just say I looked more impressive going in than I did coming out.
1: Right, yeah.
2: Yeah, but along the trails there was, I mean, there wasn't people. Okay. There was a body of water. There was not I want to say Sand Lake. That's what I think I read on my, because, you know, you pop the GPS.
0: Right.
1: Yeah.
2: And, yeah, man, it was fun.
0: And no leeches? Leeching on your Minookas? No.
2: I mean, there's some places I can't check if you want to take a look.
0: Maybe on the break.
1: Were you by yourself?
2: No. No, no.
0: What kind of device were you driving around on?
2: It was a...
1: Hold on. Razors.
2: It was something like that. I have the exact thing. And I'll tell you that I had my Lainey helped me out. Because I didn't know all the controls.
0: Oh,
2: and I took a
0: it?
2: Picture of the... Well, I mean, I know how to drive, but when do you use sport, normal,
0: right.
2: High, low?
0: Oh.
2: And so all I did was take a picture of the dashboard. And the Lainey told me everything. She's like, oh, you're in a blank, blank, blank.
0: Oh, Lainey's your AI girlfriend?
2: Yes, yes, yes. And it was...
0: Did you look this up while you were in the nude?
2: A Z-Force 950 HOX.
1: Oh. Where'd you get this thing?
2: It's a friend of mine owns it, and

0: didn't know a whole lot about it, and we're just driving it around.
1: That's like a souped up
2: side by side.
1: Yeah, yeah.
2: Were you wearing helmets?
0: No.
2: Oh, okay.
0: No. but it was wicked hot, and I mean, the amount of trails. I mean, I know that we talk about it every now and then, and with your Jeep or my truck,
1: yep,
0: there are a lot of places we could go. With this thing, you could go anywhere. Like, and that was the fun thing, right? Like, I was driving the thing.
2: Right.
0: And as the day went on, I'm getting more and more bold, right? As I'm getting comfortable and learning. And, you know, we like puttering, but a lot of these machines, the faster you're going, the smoother things are.
2: Oh.
0: Like, they're built to go at a certain speed.
2: Yeah.
0: And at one point, I mean, it feels like you're floating.
2: Ooh.
1: Wow.
0: It's so cool. It's so cool. But we went straight up this sand hill. And she's like, I don't think that thing will go there. And I'm like, I think it will.
2: Let me try.
0: And, man, I just stood on it and flew up to the top of that hill. And I mean, you could see the curve of the earth from up there.
2: Oh,
0: it was
2: so nice.
0: Awesome. And then wound up at the Hideaway Bar.
1: Yeah.
2: Oh, yeah.
0: Yeah. On.
1: Yeah, that's
0: Starvation Lake.
1: Sure. Yep. That used to be a place that we did gigs.
0: Yeah. Yeah. As soon as I walked in, I heard Fenster. And I was like, oh, it was awesome.
1: Yeah. Watkins. And that, Watkins Fest.
0: That is, I think. That was at Coyotes.
1: It was
0: there was a lot of
2: different
0: places.
2: Were there other razors parked in the parking lot?
0: The parking lot was nothing but trail mobiles.
2: Yeah.
0: Motorcycle, I mean, dirt bikes, the side-by-sides. It was all, it was awesome.
2: That's so cool.
0: I mean, for 6 hours, I think.
1: Wow.
2: Holy cow.
0: It was the best.
2: At what point did you go skinny dipping?
0: After lunch. It was so hot.
2: Yeah.
0: It was so freaking hot. And by the way, that's the bar where they had the vodka that they were infusing.
2: Oh, yeah.
0: Like, there's a big clear cylinder full of vodka. And in the center, there's a chamber. And they had jalapenos and garlic.
1: Wow.
0: And wow. It looked so good.
1: You know,
0: it was 80 plus, and I mean, I was cooking. Because, you know, you drive around, you find a spot, you pull over.
1: Yeah.
0: Have a drink, eat some food.
2: Yeah.
0: And it was just baking. I'm like, if there is a body of water,
2: I'm getting naked and I'm getting
0: and,
2: in there.
0: Yeah, there it was. And it was awesome. It was awesome.
2: I got to say that you mentioned skinny dipping. If is that only for skinny people? I have heard of Chunky Duncan.
1: Chunky Duncan.
0: Right. I like that. Right, because if you got a big fatty. Are they still
2: good?
0: Why is it
2: swimming.
0: Skinny dipping? What's the origin of skinny dipping?
2: I don't know.
0: Why is it called skinny dipping?
1: I don't know. But speaking of two-tracking and sort of off overlanding, as some of them say, I've got my Jackery. I got my Jackery power station that I have not used yet.
2: I can't wait for the run.
0: We are going to make this thing use of it at Camp Omelet at the very latest.
1: Yes.
0: I want to get a big pop-up tent, like a big one.
2: Yeah.
0: And we're going to drag all the stuff out in a remote spot and have a two-track dance party.
2: A Jackery party.
0: Yeah, that's what awesome. We'll call it, a Jackery off.
1: Oh, boy.
0: And it's no shirts allowed.
1: It's 8:22 on KLT. I can't wait for this party in the woods. Mickey, you've got a message.
2: I got
1: from
2: something
1: Haggerty.
2: To say. Speaking of water and places where you might be able to see people skinny dipping, did you know that Michigan has more freshwater coastline than any other state? We've got the Great Lakes, Torch Lake, Crystal Lake, Grand Traverse Bay. The list goes on. That's a lot of lakes.
0: A lot of places to go skinny dipping.
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0: It can insure all kinds of boats. 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So give them a goog.
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2: All right. 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
0: You should
2: thank
0: do you. It.
2: It's 8:23 on KLT. Coming up next, we have the David Lee Roth montage to play for you. We'll get a certain caller on the line to listen to the montage, and if they could identify the 10 Van Halen songs, and they could be David Lee Roth, but I think they're all Van Halen. I'll tell you when to call, but you get 10 songs in 7 seconds.
1: This will keep the just the prize piggies away.
2: Right, right. Well, you got to know something about the show you're going to
1: also win.
2: Front row tickets. Are you kidding me?
1: I didn't get to tell you about the near-death experience out on those trails. I feel Flip kind of saved my life. Ooh. I'll tell you how. And a wild animal encounter, including a wild animal that I have never seen live in the wild.
0: Chupacabra?
1: Maybe.
2: We'll be right back. It's 8:24 KLT. Good morning.
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0: It is KLT, the rock station, Led Zeppelin at 8:35. It's Omelette and Finster. Mickey DeRocher is here. And as promised, we have David Lee Roth front row tickets, and this is going to be your first opportunity to try to win them.
1: I'm excited. I've stayed away from all information,
2: no spoilers,
1: all answers, even the montage itself. I want to play with the people.
0: I have the master list if to verify that they may get it or not. It's 10 songs by David Lee Roth, Van Halen, and it's in 7 seconds. So you got to listen really closely right now.
1: Are we sure all 10 are Van Halen songs?
0: They all are Van Halen songs.
1: Okay.
0: David Lee Roth, Van Halen. David Lee Roth's playing this Saturday, the 4th of July at the National Cherry Festival.
1: Must answer in the correct order.
0: And we're going to give you multiple times to try to win these, but as soon as the front row tickets are gone, they're gone. So this might take a few times, and we're going to play not only right now at 8:30 every day until we get a winner, and then we'll play again at 9:20. Terry Ray will have 11:50 and 1:20. And Squatch will have it at 3:50 and 4:50, just as long as we go before we get all 10 songs identified. All right, are you guys ready?
1: I have a suggestion. If you want to take the first caller, busy out all the lines right now. Then we'll play the montage, wait 30 seconds, unbusy them, and then you can take caller one, and then it's fair for everybody.
3: Okay.
1: Because I listen online, there's a 30-second delay, it's not fair. I want to win multiple times.
0: Boy, Finster's like a prize Nazi.
1: I want.
0: You are.
1: There's rules. I am.
0: The rules can be amended
2: He's
0: at
2: militant.
0: Any time.
1: You want one guy winning every prize we have and
0: no,
1: making
0: I just don't
1: it
0: want to
1: sound
0: stress
1: like
0: out about
1: one
0: it and
1: lesser.
0: Yell before it happens.
1: Not stressing or yelling.
0: You are uptight over there.
1: I'm not uptight.
0: Let's
1: I'm a
0: open
1: rule
0: up
1: follower.
0: The Miller Lite ticket window and give away some tickets. Front row David Lee Roth right now.
4: The Miller Lite ticket window is now open.
0: All right. I'm going to play you

0: the montage, and then you call if you know all 10 songs, which is probably unlikely out of the gate here. But here we go. 10 Van Halen songs in 7 seconds. Here we go. Wow.
1: Wow.
2: Oh my gosh.
1: Even, I got 4 of them.
0: Very tough.
1: As I try to write them, 2 more play. Wow, that was tough.
2: Ooh, exhilarating.
0: So we're going to play it again at 9:20, but if somebody wants to guess, then we'll grab the third caller right now. Oop,
1: there's one.
0: We'll get the fourth caller. Oh, they're not in. Why not just say a bunch of Van Halen songs? I mean, we might get it.
2: Yeah.
0: Good morning, KLT.
3: Good morning.
0: Do you want to guess the 10 songs?
3: Yeah, I'll give it a shot.
0: Go ahead, man. Why not? Go ahead. Go.
4: He doesn't know what's going on.
0: Dude.
2: We already played it.
3: Yeah.
0: Dude, I already played the montage. Do you want to guess the 10? Yeah. Guess the 10 songs.
3: Sure. I'm sorry.
0: Guess right. The 10 songs. Oh, what?
4: Yeah.
0: They just mentioned... Just say 10 Van Halen songs. You might win. All right. Well, listen, we'll play again at 9:20.
1: Okay. I got 4 of them. I got 4 of them, I think, in order.
0: And we're going to play every day until these front row tickets are gone. 8:30 in the morning, 9:20, 11:50 with Terry Ray, 1:20 with Terry Ray, 3:50 and 4:50 this afternoon. That's when we're going to play the same montage.
1: I loved that.
2: I can't believe how really fast loved, that was.
1: I loved it, and I love this, and I love that it's got to go to a real fan. I love it all.
0: The last song is a doozy.
1: That was the easiest one.
0: You think so?
1: Yeah.
2: I can't even remember the common, what happened.
0: The common man.
1: That's what she said.
0: That's a deep cut for the common man. All right, let's hit a quick break, and we will be right back. We'll do news and sports. We'll play some rock and roll. Finster almost died.
1: And had a wild animal encounter. A dangerous animal that I've never seen in the wild before.
0: Wow. Okay.
1: Although, if it came down to it, I think I could take it.
0: It's 8:40 on KLT. If you'd like to get in touch with us for any reason, we'll play the montage again at 9:20. That's another reminder.
1: Unless this animal also goes to Game Day Mental.
0: Okay. 231-941-9558. 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
3: That's not it. 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
1: The second pair of front row tickets will go to someone at the concert on the 4th who's proudly rocking their KLT rockwear. 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

0: that night. It is KLT, the rock station. It's 8:52, Omelet and Finster here on this Monday. We're in between montages. We're going to play that David Lee Roth Van Halen montage. It's all Van Halen songs. And there's 10 of them in 7 seconds. And you really got to listen and write them down as much as and as fast as possible. We'll play the montage again around 9:20.
1: I'm keeping notes, and I'm playing like you guys. And I got 4 of the 10. And it's not 1, 2, 3, and 4. I got numbers 1, 4, 5, and 10.
2: It is fast.
1: It's fast. And I mean, I don't know if I could call my...

0: myself a Van Halen expert, but I mean, I at least have a brown belt in Van Halen.
1: The show is this Saturday, 4th of July, with the air show during the day, and then you got the wonderful fireworks at the close out the night on the 4th of July, the 250th birthday of this great nation.
0: Oh, it's going to be the best day. Gibby's fries, air show.
1: The weather has already been...
0: Van Halen, fireworks.
1: It seems that it's going to be 83 and sunny on the 4th of July. That is Saturday, mostly sunny and 83 after the heat wave subsides later in the week, because it's going to be like 3 or 4 days starting today of brutal hot and humidity, heat and humidity. They said tomorrow starts an extreme heat watch.
0: Wow, that'll sell some papers.
1: Tomorrow,
0: extreme heat watch. Can't just say, hey, hot weather.
1: Extreme heat watch.
2: They have to call it that because you could be in danger.
1: Right.
0: Doomy. Doomy sells.
2: Doomy?
0: Yeah, they want it to be just... Listen, have you ever watched the news? It's always the worst. Here's who died. Here's what terrible stuff happened while you were sleeping. Hey, while we were given the weather, 2 more babies died.
1: Mm. What if you're a roofer tomorrow and it's like with the heat index, it's like well above 100
3: degrees? We had our roofing materials delivered and they were supposed to do it this week.
0: Stay hydrated.
1: Yeah. Oh, wow. So are they not going to do it?
3: I don't. They're supposed to do it today, so maybe they'll get it in just under that window.
1: I mean, they do it when it's snowing. When it's 0 degrees.
2: We saw them this weekend. We saw a crew up on the roof, and it was really hot. And they were in long sleeve pants, gloves.
1: Yeah.
3: I mean, it's just built different. They're just built.
0: Yeah, wow. We are.
2: Hardcore.
1: All right.
0: I was construction for 15 years before I got into radio. Did it all.
2: News. That's news to me. 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
3: In a story that's now just hitting international headlines, the Michigan State Police are investigating after the body of a newborn was found inside of a portable restroom at the Electric Forest Music Festival in Oceana County. Police say the deceased infant was discovered Sunday morning during routine cleaning of the portable restroom. Officials described the child as a neonate, which is a baby 4 weeks old or younger. The hugely popular festival held in Oceana County wrapped up yesterday. In fact, a little bit early because they had a weather-related evacuation. But the Michigan State Police say the investigation is ongoing and obviously no known threat to the public. But
1: I wanted to go to the Electric Forest.
3: It looks like it's awesome. God,
1: it just kind of came and went in June. I was like, June seemed like a far away time when I learned about it. And then it came and went.
3: Yeah, it did. But it looks like it's amazing, though.
1: Yeah. But it might be a little younger, a little too young for me. It's like a rave.
3: It is.
2: That's what I think of as a rave.
0: Electric Forest has no age restrictions.
1: I know, but are you going to feel old there?
0: I feel old everywhere.
1: Girls hula hooping with glow sticks in their mouth.
0: It'll make parts of me feel young.
3: God, it's only Monday.
0: How do you know I wasn't talking about my eyes, Michelle Perez? Don't be so judgy.
2: And his ears, he can hear so
0: well. Yeah.
3: He tells me not to be so judgy.
2: Okay.
0: Yeah.
3: All right.
0: Worst case scenario. Thinking the worst about me.
3: I wonder why.
0: It was me that went skinny dipping, but
3: it was you? Yeah. Oh, I thought you would do that.
2: Oh, and I have.

The National Weather Service in Gaylord has issued a severe thunderstorm warning for East Central Leelanau County in northern Michigan until 9:45 a.m. At 8:56 a.m., a severe thunderstorm was located 8 miles west of Northport, or 9 miles north of Leland, moving east at 25 miles per hour. Hazard, 60 miles per hour wind gusts and half-dollar size hail. Source, radar indicated. Impact, hail damage.

0: damage to vehicles is expected. Expect wind damage to roofs, siding, and trees. This severe thunderstorm will be near Northport around 9 a.m. Leelanau State Park around 9.05 a.m. Grand Traverse Light and Domina around 9.10 a.m. For your protection, move to an interior room on the lowest floor of a building. Repeating, a severe thunderstorm warning has been issued until 9.45 a.m. for the following county, Leelanau, Michigan.
1: 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Just contact the Michigan State Police Gaylord Post.
2: I know it's a necessary thing to put up with out on the roads, but see you later, Mickey. 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
1: Bye, Mickey.
2: 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Mm-hmm. Parallel park, just like
3: I gotta learn though.
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3: Oh, wow.
4: Terry Ray, the boss, is texting.
1: All right, well, there you go, guys.
2: Very good.
1: You're welcome.
4: Warning, thunderstorm warning. 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
2: What do you got to get alerted for?
4: If you change the button from programming over to the right, you'll be able to hear it. Well, anyway. All right. Sports, ready?
2: I'm ready.
4: The Tigers lost 2 of 3 over the Astros this weekend, winning 8-0 on Friday, losing Saturday 8-6. Then again, yesterday 7-5 in 10 innings. Next up, Yankees in New York, 7:05 tonight. World Cup, Brazil versus Japan at 1. Germany versus Paraguay at 4:30. And then the Netherlands versus Morocco at 9. USA plays Bosnia Wednesday, July 1st. NASCAR Cup Racing, Shane Van Gisbergen. He won. Next week is Chicagoland. And the Bills debut their new stadium September 17th against Detroit. And there will be no OJ commemorative on the Wall of Fame. He was a legend in his 9 seasons there and was the first inductee into their Wall of Fame in 1980. You know, then there was the little thing that happened. He got all stabby.
2: Yeah.
4: No more.
2: Well, it's weird because he wasn't convicted of a crime. He lost the civil case, but, you know, the... Doesn't the Bills want to recognize the judicial system had its course and came out with this? So they're deciding for, you know,
4: campaigning to have OJ recognize OJ?
2: No, not at all.
4: But does it erase all his accomplishments?
2: I don't know. It's a new stadium. He did it in the old stadium. I don't know how to feel about that. I guess, you know, as a football player, maybe he recognized his accomplishments for that period of time. I don't know.
4: Isn't cutting and slashing an attribute on the field?
2: Absolutely.
4: All right. We all know he killed those people, but
2: I was pretty shocked. I watched the whole trial, and I was pretty shocked that he was not found guilty.
4: The only one who was more shocked than us was OJ himself.
2: It was the weirdest thing when that verdict came down. I was in a conference room with a lot of people that worked in the building where I was, and there was a lot of people in that conference room.
4: A diverse crowd.
2: Yes. And the people that...
4: Half were happy, half were not.
2: That's right. And it was shocking that people would just have that opinion based on the color of skin that they are. Well, my guy must be telling the truth, you know? I don't know.
4: Well, I tell you, the whole racial card and finding, oh, this guy has Nazi memorabilia.
2: Yeah, that was bad timing.
4: And somehow had the bloody glove in his trunk of his car for days. Ah, oh, what a...
2: And Mark Harmon.
4: Yeah, what a great... Wait, no, that's not his name.
2: It's Harmon. He was the racist cop or whatever.
4: Harmon isn't...
2: Furman?
4: Yeah, I think that was his name.
2: Anyway, let's hit a quick break. Yeah. We're going to play the David Lee Roth montage. You could possibly win

0: front row tickets. If you could identify all 10 songs in 7 seconds, we'll play it again around 9:20.
1: Yeah, Furman.
0: And Mark then Furman. Mark Furman. And then Terry Ray, if we don't get a winner, we'll go at 11:50, 1:20. Squatch goes at 3:50 and 4:50 for the David Lee Roth Van Halen montage. 10 songs in 7 seconds. Write them down, have a paper ready to go, and we'll do that in about 15 minutes.

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0: right, it's KLT, the rock station, and the almighty Van Halen, and we're getting ready to play the Van Halen montage right now. A chance to win front row tickets to the concert on Saturday.
1: Front row?
0: Nobody in front of you.
1: Except a rock god.
0: Right. Man, and David Lee Roth has been taking a girl on stage and like teaching her some dance moves, and then they dance a little bit.
1: And then he takes her backstage. And you're proud if it's your girl. Yeah, that's right. My girl's with David Lee Roth right now.
0: Oh, God. But okay, we're going to play the montage. It is a 10-song, 7-second montage.
1: I've got numbers 1, 4, 5, and 10.
0: And it looks like we're going to get some play out of this because it's very difficult. It's very quick.
1: You can't
0: write them down fast enough.
1: We didn't even have a real guesser. And me, a self-proclaimed Van Halen expert,
0: only got four. It's not like you don't get them, but you can't hear them fast. Can't write them down fast enough. So if nobody gets it here, we will play. We'll play it again at 11:50 with Terry Ray.
1: Hopefully, I get four more right here.
0: The first time we didn't even get somebody that wanted to guess 10 songs.
1: All right.
0: So here we go. I'll open up the Miller Lite ticket window once we play the montage. I'm going to play the montage, 10 songs, Van Halen songs, in 7 seconds. And if you know all the songs in the row.
1: Yep, proper order.
0: In a row, proper order, then you win front row tickets to David Lee Roth this Saturday at the National Cherry Festival.
1: Do it.
0: Let's play the montage right now. Now. Yep.
1: I got two more.
0: Great.
1: So now I think I have 1, 2, 4, 5, 6, 10. I love this game. I love it. It's challenging.
0: It is. Next time to hear the montage will be at 11:50. Write down as many as you can in a row. They got to be in order, though.
1: Is this a good time to welcome the newest KLT listener?
0: Absolutely. But first, I want to thank Babe Red for feeding the crew this morning.
1: Yeah, thank you, Crystal. You know what's delicious with the sandwich? A bag of dicks.
0: Yeah, that's what I was thinking. I was thinking about that bag of dicks.
1: Leslie, former Miss Camp Omelette's sister, Mickey, just had a baby.
0: Nice. Mickey Pop.
1: Yep. Mickey popped.
0: Mickey popped. Her real name is Pop.
1: Yeah.
0: That's a great name.
1: I think she's related to the Pop Excavating people.
0: Okay.
1: Anybody calling for David Lee Roth? Nobody got all 10?
0: If anybody wants to win the David Lee Roth tickets, just call us and be the first caller because the phones are dead because the montage is way too fast.
1: No, it's perfect.
0: Let's check the weather for the people. We're going to get a heat wave this week.
1: Oh, wait. A what?
0: Heat wave!
1: The weather's for Jet's Pizza of Gaylord, open daily on the corner of West Main and West Street. 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Better because it has to be.
0: Hot, hot, hot. Buster Poindexter. Mm-hmm.
1: 50%. I bet Hot for Teacher was one of those 10 songs. Do we have somebody that wants to guess them?
0: We'll let one person try. Good morning, KLT. Do you want to guess the montage?
2: Oh, man, too hard.
1: What are you calling for?
0: Okay, what are you calling for?
2: Oh, because you said you were just going to give them away.
0: No. I said I'll just let whoever calls try the montage. But okay.
1: Yeah, thank you for listening.
0: So the weather is going to be hot and humid all week, and then there's a little relief at the end of the weekend with Saturday being David Lee Roth at the National Cherry Festival. It'll be sunny and 83. But until then, we've got heat indexes well into the 90s today. Partly sunny skies after early morning showers and thunderstorms. I think this the warm front's moving in.

0: on the backside of these showers and thunderstorms that we're supposed to get this morning. It's pretty dark outside. Today's regular temperature is 88 in Traverse City, and it's 81 in Alpena. But everybody's going to be hot and humid. Tonight, partly cloudy, low of 75 with a little breezy-like conditions overnight. Tomorrow, Tuesday, sunny and hot with a high of 91 and the heat index as much as 101 degrees.
1: Green Arrow is on hold, and he thinks he has the montage solved.
0: Wow. Wednesday, slight chance of showers and thunderstorms. Mostly sunny, however, and a high of 90. That's going to be brutal. And Thursday, up around 90 again. So a little relief on Friday and Saturday where it goes down to 83, where the daytime high. So it's looking like perfect for the...
1: Yep. I don't know who the other one is. Green Arrow was first.
0: Good morning, KLT.
2: Good morning, boys.
0: Hey, go ahead, Green Arrow. You got to... Want to try the montage?
2: Man, I don't know. I mean, I know part of it.
0: Okay,
2: but
0: go ahead.
2: You said it's too hard. Just be the first caller. Here
1: no,
2: I am.
0: No, I didn't say that.
1: I expected more from you, Green Arrow.
0: Good morning, KLT. All right.
1: They don't know it.
0: Yeah, they don't know it. So listen again at 11:50, and you'll get more familiar with it.
1: Sorry, I should have screamed better. But when I heard, hey, it's Green Arrow, I think I got it. I thought he...
0: Think you can trust a friend.
1: Right. Can't trust anybody.
0: All right. Let's hit a quick break. It's 9:30. Omelet and Finster just readjusting here from a nice weekend in northern Michigan. And we got a holiday coming up with the 3rd of July is the federal holiday on Friday.
1: We should have polled the people and see if they want us to take off or come in.
0: I don't think they give a rat's ass because they're going to be off. Most people are off on Friday. Let's hit a quick break and we'll be right back. It's 9:30 with Omelet and Finster.
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0: 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It is 9:42 with Omelet and Finster. 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After some of the costs are taken care of, we give it we get a big check to the Cherryland Humane Society and also Charlie Golf One. 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And but the pre-sale is done, so now we'll just pony up and get a ticket, and we'll see you in September. It'll be great. Let's talk about the five things you need to know to be the smartest person.
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2: 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Number one, let me give you the sport. Tigers lost two of three, start a three-game series tonight.

0: against the Yankees. Three World Cup games on tonight. Well, today, 1, 4:30, and 9. USA does not play until Wednesday.
1: 8 o'clock.
0: Number two, Colon, Michigan is real, and it's the magic capital of the world. Huh. Number three, the Sheboygan Locks are finally open. They have been closed since early April, or it, I don't know if there's multiple. Number four, no Ludacris.
1: Right.
0: He rolled out of the Cherry Festival. That's his big song, is Roll Out.
1: Okay. There hasn't been a replacement band announced yet.
0: Not yet. Maybe they could get David Lee Roth to come back. Do two nights. Open and close. The fifth and final thing you need to know to be the smartest person at work. Speaking of Diamond Dave, five. I'm holding up one hand this many days until David Lee Roth takes the stage. National Cherry Festival. Booyah! Those are the five things you need to know to be the smartest person at work.
1: And America's 250 this coming Saturday. Air show, military, and fireworks. And David Lee Roth, it's going to be awesome. My God, can't wait. Let's go to the break, and we'll be right back and close things out here on KLT.
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0: Poison on the rock station KLT with Tom Littenfinster. It is 9:55. Looks like the skies are about to open up on us, and looks like a bad rainstorms are out there. I heard it was currently raining cats and dogs in Elk Rapids.
1: Do you know where that expression came from?
0: No.
1: I heard it on Terry Ray's show maybe last week. Okay. I guess back in the day when the roofs used to be made of like straw and stuff, the animals would sleep outside on top of the house. And when it would rain extra hard, sometimes the animals would crash through the wet roof. It's raining cats and dogs.
0: I don't like it. I mean, I don't like the animals up on the roof of the house and then getting, water evacuated. But I guess that it explains what it was.
1: It's just the origin story.
0: Okay, gotcha.
1: And that's from Terry Ray. Who knows where she gets her information?
0: Yeah, Terry Ray is actually next on the radio. I have been neglecting the text line in the 9 o'clock hour, but I'll read those. Terry Ray has That's a Pizza gift certificates to give away, as well as Rock the Country. Rock the Country, Kid Rock's music festival. That must be coming up soon, right? Or is it in the beginning of August? Last year, it was in June, so that's why I'm confused. I think it's in August this year.
1: What is?
0: The Rock of the Country, Kid Rock.
1: Oh.
0: Because now it's the end of June, so it's not in June.
1: They still giving you gas to go?
0: And also, Terry Ray will have the next chance on the montage, the Van Halen montage, 10 songs in 7 seconds.
1: Yeah.
0: And you'll have your next chance to hear that montage and possibly call in to win front row tickets for David Lee Roth. And that's at 11:50 with Terry Ray.
1: Damn it.
0: If you miss it at 11:50, it'll be out at 1:20. And then again with Squatch at 3:50 and 4:50.
1: Give playing.
0: You a chance to win front row tickets to David Lee Roth. If you don't win this way, then wear KLT to the concert on Saturday if you've already got tickets. And you could be spotted and be brought to the front row because we have 2 pair of front row tickets. So that's what we're doing.
1: When it comes to the montage, I am playing just like you, the people, and I have 6, not consecutive, but I have 6 in the right order out of 10. So I need to hear 2 more times and I'll have it.
0: Okay, so Terry will have it next time at 11:50.
1: Sweet.
0: It's 9:58. We'll see you tomorrow. Thank you.
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0: Green Day on the rock station, KLT. I'm Terry Ray. Hello, happy Monday, the last Monday of the month of June. There's a full moon tonight. Ow, I don't know if we're going to actually see the full moon with the storms coming in, but we'll find out, and it's definitely going to be a hot one for a few days. We are days away from the kickoff of the National Cherry Festival. The opening night, Diamond David Lee Roth will be playing. We've given away a lot of tickets for that show. Now the front row ticket giveaway has begun. All you have to do is solve the montage. It's all Van Halen songs. And 10 songs, 7 seconds. I will give you an opportunity to do that next hour at 11:50. All right? And whoever can name the songs in order will win front row. That's one of the ways. The other way is to wear KLT Rockwear to the show on Saturday night, this coming Saturday night. Even outside the gates, if we see you, we may grab you and take you to the front row. How cool would that be? All right, theme for lunch at the Leedsville Cafe today at noontime. What was the highlight of your weekend? Think about that.
1: KLT's got front row tickets for David Lee Roth at the National Cherry Festival on the 4th of July.
2: And you could win them.
1: First pair will go to the correct caller through who can crack the David Lee Roth montage.
0: That's not it. Just kidding.
1: The second pair of front row tickets will go to someone at the concert on the 4th who's proudly rocking their KLT Rockwear. Yet another chance to win from the rock station, KLT.

ZZ Top on the rock station, KLTM Terry Ray. Hello. It's going to be a toasty one this week, that is for sure. There is an extreme heat watch that starts tomorrow afternoon, goes through

0: Thursday evening, dangerously hot conditions. The heat index values between 95 and 103 possible all across northern Michigan, including the Beaver Island and Boys Blank Island, Bablo, many people call it. And so the next couple of days are going to be hot, hot, hot. Otherwise, straight up hot. Chance of showers before 11 a.m. this morning. Otherwise, partly sunny. It was dark. It felt like nighttime when I was coming in this morning. But 88 the high. Heat index today, 95. And then the next couple days are going to be butt hot. BH, that's official. Right now in Alpena, 67. You got light rain. 66 Harbor Springs, 72 in Cadillac and downtown Traverse City, 71. With some stormy-looking weather. 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All right, I've got passes for Rock the Country to give away, which that's Kid Rock, Jason Aldean, coming August 8th and 9th. To Hastings, Michigan. The weekend passes, they don't include the camping, but they include entry into the festival for those 2 days. So I've got those to give up. I will do that in the 1 o'clock hour, all right? At 11:50 next hour, I will give you another chance to solve the David Lee Roth Van Halen montage for front row tickets. Genesis is next. It was one from Art.
1: Monday, July 27th. 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

0: Festival. 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

0: The Wilson Sisters, Heart, on the rock station, KLTM Terry Ray. So I went downstate over the weekend to visit my sister who had just had surgery. And it was very, I took my dog Sven. We went down and it was a very nice time. On the way back yesterday, as I was coming up I-75 and then at one point I was on M-115 and 10, there was a group of motorcyclists. There were four of them. They had backpacks on. They were all, you know, and they were driving like maniacs. I was, you know, it was like 75 miles an hour. I possibly was going 85. They were right in that range for a while, and then all of a sudden they decided to go. And they blew by me. They must have been going 100. And one of them kept doing wheelies. So I was going down wheelie, and then wheelie. And they were just zipping it. And I was like, oh my. And so as I was driving, I was planning out, well, if they get into an accident, which seemed like was going to happen the way they were, they just kept cutting in between cars and whatever. And so I'm like, will I stop? I've got my dog with me. Do I want to deal with this today? Or should I just be ready to call 911? I had the whole thing thought out because I'm watching them just drive like idiots. We need to watch out for motorcyclists. But motorcyclists, don't be all douchey and driving. It's like, cars wouldn't have seen you as fast as you came up if they decided to change lanes all of a sudden. They wouldn't have seen you blowing by at 100. Anyway, that was my safety notice there for you. It's Monday. This is a good time to submit for KLT's MyTunes, by the way, if you want to be on this coming weekend, if you haven't submitted already. That's where you give us a list of 10 songs you want to hear on the radio, and it just might happen. We do it every Saturday and Sunday, and we put you on the radio doing the intros. It's actually very cool. And you get a $25 gift card to Rustic Hog Barbecue Bar and Grill, South Main Street in Traverse, or in Lake City, just for doing it, where friends and family gather to eat. Mike Miller was on this past Saturday, and Terry 2.0 Little was on yesterday at noon, and it could be you this coming weekend. WKLT.com is where you go to do the MyTunes thing, all right? Aerosmith's coming up this morning, so is Terry Ray's Comedy Club. There's lots of 4th of July humor on the Comedy Club this morning. That's coming up. In 1 hour, I'm going to give you a chance to solve that David Lee Roth Van Halen montage.
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0: 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And it's time for Terry Ray's Comedy Club on the Rock Station, KLT.
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0: parade. Here's what I love about the parade is after it's over, nobody leaves. Nobody has anywhere to go. There's only one suitable street in my town for a parade. And when the parade gets out of town, it doesn't know what to do either. And there's this moment of confusion. And then it just flips around and it comes back. And everybody just watches the other side of the parade again.
1: 4th of July, when your drunk uncle shows up.
2: Happy 4th of July, everybody!
1: And he finds the teenage kids. Listen, I know you guys. Don't tell your father I'm in here. Show me where the Roman candles are. And where's that chick nobody likes? Up the street? Up the street? Is the dog still in the yard?
2: You had some drinks today. I had 4 beers at 1 in the afternoon. It's 4th of July, God forbid. That's 4th of July.
3: The thing I hate the most about the subway is every time I get off the train and I'm trying to get out of the station and back up to the street, I end up getting stuck behind these really slow people on the stairs. Now, it happens to me every time I take the subway. It's been happening to me for years. And my question is this. How the hell do they keep beating me to the stairway? It doesn't make any sense. They're the slowest people on the whole damn train. But I can't get to that stairway before they do to save my own life. How is that even possible? One of the doors on the train open and they run as fast as they can to the bottom of the stairs. By the time they get there, they're so tired from running that they're barely able to make the climb at all. And we're all trapped behind them like, yeah, you should have paced yourselves. Now we're all gonna be late.
4: But it's like, at least all my friends are having accident babies. Like, at least that's okay, you know? Like an accident kid, because that's gonna be an interesting person that you're gonna raise. Because it's like, you're just like, what? You're pregnant? All right, we'll keep it, put it in the corner, throw food at it, see what happens. You know, like, that's going to be an interesting person. Like, I was an accident baby. Really, Kyle? Yeah, who can believe it? I think at this point I'm an accident adult, as far as my parents are concerned. Like, my dad, when I was a little kid, my dad would feed me carrots for, like, weeks at a time because it would turn my skin orange, and he thought that was hilarious. That's a good story, you know? I had to go to the pediatrician for a checkup, and he told the doctor this hilarious story. The doctor said, stop doing that. You're poisoning him. It's fun. It's a fun thing, you know? But that's how you, but he was still a cool guy. Like, come over. I got an orange kid. You know, that's how you're going to keep your friends around. You're going to keep your friends that way, even if you have kids. You're like, I don't know. We just mess with them. We turn them orange, do weird. Blow pot smoke in their ears. I don't know, it works for the dog. I don't know, we'll try a thing, you know?
5: It's a real trick for me to get on a tiny plane like that. I have a horrible fear of flying. I get on the plane, I fasten my seatbelt, and I do not unbuckle it for the duration of the flight. Because if the plane is going to plummet 6.5 miles out of the sky, that little strip of nylon might save my sorry. I refuse to go to the bathroom on an airplane because if I'm going to die in a cartwheeling ball of flames, it is not going to be in a flying outhouse with my pants around my ankles. Sit in my seat and read the emergency information card over and over. They can get rid of page 3. That's the water landing section. There is no useful information there. At the top, they show you how to use your seat bottom cushion as a flotation device. I don't want to present myself as a genius, but if I am drowning and something is floating, I will figure out how to operate it. Seat bottom cushion, suitcase, dead pilot, I will save myself.
6: Went to a therapist in a rich area town here, and after the session I go, what do I owe? He goes, oh, that'll be $400. And I just did that thing you do when you wander into the wrong furniture store. I'm like, how much is that couch? That's $27,000. Oh, does that come in red? Yeah, I'm asking a fake follow-up question.

0: To give you the illusion I'm not mortified by what you just told me, and that I'm still in this conversation. But that's a good gig, Doc. $400 an hour for being sort of nice to sad people. Went to get a flu shot. Went into the nurse's room and she goes, "Can I get your last name?" I go, "It's Barry." She goes, "Barry Manilow?" And I gave her a little fake laugh, you know, because she hasn't torn up the open mic circuit like I have. There was a little pause and she goes, "So what is your last name?" I go, "It really is Barry." Believe it or not, I wasn't setting you up for the worst joke I've ever heard in my life. Even if I had a contest where I only compared that joke to jokes that other nurses have told me, you'd come in last.
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guys feel funky tonight? Oh, yeah. Ooh. Oh, yeah. It's an old Memphis song. Old Memphis song.

old Memphis tune. Bob Seger and the Silver Bullet Band on the rock station. KLT, I'm Terry Ray. Tonight we have the full moon. Ow! So what was the highlight of your weekend or songs that have something to do with the full moon? You could do that too for lunch at the Leedsville Cafe today, which comes around at noon. And just a reminder, before lunch at the Leedsville Cafe, so at 11:50, give or take a couple minutes, I'm going to give you another chance to crack that David Lee Roth / Van Halen montage. 10 songs, 7 seconds. If you can tell us all 10 songs in order, you will win front row tickets to this Saturday night show at the National Cherry Festival. Just saying. 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St. Vincent de Paul on US 23 South in Alpena. And going to be a warm one today, going to be a crazy hot one starting tomorrow all across northern Michigan. There's an extreme heat watch that starts tomorrow at noon through July 2nd, which would be Thursday night at 8.

The National Weather Service in Gaylord has issued a flash flood warning for northwestern Antrim County in northern Michigan until 1:30 p.m. At 11:38 a.m., emergency management reported flooding impacts from heavy rain across the warned area. Between 2 and 4 inches of rain have fallen. Flooding impacts will continue, but no additional rainfall

0: expected. Flash flooding is ongoing or expected to begin shortly. Hazard, flash flooding caused by thunderstorms. Source, emergency management reported. Impact, flash flooding of small creeks and streams, urban areas, highways, streets and underpasses, as well as other poor drainage and low-lying areas. Some locations that will experience flash flooding include Ellsworth, Torch Lake and Central Lake. Turn around, don't drown when encountering flooded roads. Most flood deaths occur in vehicles. In hilly terrain there are hundreds of low water crossings which are potentially dangerous in heavy rain. Do not attempt to cross flooded roads. Find an alternate route. Flooding is occurring or is imminent. It is important to know where you are relative to streams, rivers, or creeks which can become killers in heavy rains. Campers and hikers should avoid streams or creeks. Please report observed flooding to local emergency services or law enforcement and request they pass this information to the National Weather Service when you can do so safely. Repeating, a flash flood warning has been issued until 1:30 p.m. for the following county, Antrim, Michigan.
1: All right. Flash flood warning for Antrim County. All right, back to our weather, though. Partly sunny, high of 88 today. Tomorrow, sunshine, 91. Heat index, 101. Wednesday, slight chance of showers and thunderstorms. A high of about 90. But again, another hot, hot, hot day. And as you just heard, there's flash flood warnings now for Antrim County. So beware and take appropriate action. Right now in Alpena, 72. You got, wait, let's go to Alpena again. Right now in Alpena, you got 67 with light rain. It's 67 Harbor Springs. Cadillac, 73, overcast, and downtown Traverse City. It says thunderstorms. I haven't been outside, but thunderstormy kind of weather, 72 at this time. As we get closer to noontime and lunch at the Leedsville Cafe, what was a highlight of your weekend? What was something fun you did? Plus that David Lee Roth montage is coming up.
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BOC on the rock station, KLTM Terrebray. Getting closer to noontime and lunch at the Leedsville Cafe. What was the highlight of your weekend? The main theme. But if you want to go with a full moon song, since there's a full moon tonight, you can do that too. We're going to play the David Lee Roth / Van Halen montage of songs. There are 10 of them. In 7 seconds, you're going to have a chance to figure out what they are and call in and name them in order to win front row David Lee Roth tickets. But before I do that, let me tell you about Boathouse Marine. 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Are you ready? 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Tell everybody, shh, because you're listening. Here you go.

0: that went by quick, did it? 231-941-9558 will get you through. 231-941-9558. I will take caller five. Caller five, if you'd like to take a shot and see if you can name any of those songs, all right? But you need all 10 in order to be the winner. But maybe we can start breaking it down, right? 231-941-9558 as we get closer to noontime and lunch at the Leedsville Cafe.
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3: 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Let's get this lunch hour started. How about some Hollywood vampires to get rolling? My highlight was I went downstate and spent some time with one of my older sisters, which is just fun to say. I'm the youngest of the family. Everybody's older. Hollywood vampires. Here we go. It's the Rock Station, KLT.

0: Hi, Carrie Ray.
1: Hello.
0: Are you taking calls for the montage yet?
1: Oh, I already did. I didn't get anything good. Do you? What do you have? Let's hear what you got.
0: Okay, well, I'll start with Running with the Devil, Hot for Teacher, Dancing in the Streets, Cradle of Rock, and Drop Dead Legs.
1: Oh. Well, all of those songs are in there, but not that order. And, yeah, but you definitely have identified some of the songs.
0: Oh, good. I'll have to try again later.
1: Yeah, keep paying attention. Awesome. Thank you.
0: So can I do a request?
1: Yeah.
0: Well, it's our saving grace, isn't it, to have dinner with friends and hang out. So that was my highlight of the weekend. And also, is this might make you laugh. You might have to beep out the bad part. So my husband told me a joke. Okay. And he said, why don't little girls fart?
1: Why don't little girls fart?
0: Because they don't have an asshole until they get married.
1: Oh! Well, on that note... Your next chance to solve the Van Halen David Lee Roth montage is coming up at 1:20 after lunch at the Leedsville Cafe. I'll play it again. Someone's going to win front row tickets when they figure it out. We'll play it a few times this version, and then it might make it a little easier to figure out. We'll see. Here is Van. You're going to hear this Saturday night for sure. When David Lee Roth hits the stage at the National Cherry Festival. It's a rock station. KLT.

0: Good evening, Jamie.
1: Hello, Lou.
0: The highlight of my weekend was hearing The Best of Time on Mike Miller's My Tears List on Saturday by Styx.
1: Oh, Best of Times. Yes, that's a good song. Yes.
0: Yeah, it's a rarity. Anyway, could I ask for a song?
1: Yeah, what would you like?
0: For David Lee Roth's Week, could we hear I'll Wait of 1984?
1: Ah, yes, indeed. And I'm sure we'll hear this song is coming Saturday night at the National Cherry Festival. You got your tickets yet? It's going to be a blast. What a great way to open the festival and for the 4th of July, right? It's the Rock Station. KLT.

0: Hey, Terry Ray, how are you doing today?
1: I'm good. How are you doing?
0: Good. My highlight of the weekend was listening to my tunes on Sunday and going for a ride with my husband on our motorcycle.
1: Ah, it must be Terry 2.0. Yes, you

The National Weather Service in Gaylord has issued a flash flood warning for East Central Leelanau County in northern Michigan until 2:15 p.m. At 12:16 p.m., the public reported thunderstorms producing heavy rain across the warned area. Between 3 and 5 inches of rain have fallen. Flooding impacts will continue, but no additional rainfall is expected. Flash flooding is ongoing or expected to begin shortly. Hazard: flash flooding caused by thunderstorms. Source: public reported. Impact: flash flooding of small creeks and streams, urban areas, highways, streets and underpasses, as well as other poor drainage and low-lying areas. Some locations that will experience flash flooding include Grand Traverse Light, Northport, Omena and Leelanau State Park. Turn around: don't drown when encountering flooded roads. Most flood deaths occur in vehicles. Be aware of your surroundings and do not drive on flooded roads. In hilly terrain, there are hundreds of low water crossings which are potentially dangerous in heavy rain. Do not attempt to cross flooded roads. Find an alternate route. Flooding is occurring or is imminent. It is important to know where you are relative to streams, rivers, or creeks which can become killers in heavy rains. Campers and hikers should avoid streams or creeks. Please report observed flooding to local emergency services or law enforcement and request they pass this information to the National Weather Service when you can do so safely. Repeating, a flash flood warning has been issued until 2:15 p.m. for the following county: Leelanau, Michigan,

Joe Walsh on the rock station KLT. He was a mess for a long time. If he could get it together, so can you. There's a motivational TED Talk for you. It is lunch at the Leedsville Cafe, KLT. I'm Terry Ray. What was the highlight of your weekend? / also, you could do full moon song since there's going to be a full moon tonight. Mark from Posen's on the text line. Highlight is we moved out to the lake house for summer. Could you please play the 10 songs from the David Lee Roth contest? LOL. Well, I am going to play the montage next hour at 1:20. I am not going to play you all 10 songs in order, but that was a good try there, Mark from Posen. He said, or something from Ozzy. Okay. How about this one? Bark at the Moon. Ow! It's a rock station. KLT.

0: happy Monday, Jerry Ray.
1: Yes, happy Monday to you.
0: What was the theme for the Leedsville today?
1: What was the highlight of your weekend?
0: Oh, the highlight of my weekend? Oh, I got my deck all power washed and stained up, and it looks really nice. So that was my highlight.
1: Hey.
0: And how about some Tom Petty, your choice?
1: Oh, how about some from Pack Up the Plantation Live, some Breakdown, Tom Petty. It's a Rock Station, KLT.

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0: The National Weather Service in Gaylord has issued a severe thunderstorm warning for West Central Sheboygan County in northern Michigan, Central Emmett County in northern Michigan, until 1:15 p.m. At 12:32 p.m., a severe thunderstorm was located over Pleasant View, or near Pelston, moving east at 25 miles per hour. Hazard, 60 miles per hour wind gusts and quarter-size hail. Source, radar indicated. Impact, hail damage to vehicles is expected. Expect wind damage to roofs, siding, and trees. This severe thunderstorm will be near Pelston, Alanson, Brutus, and Odin around 12:35 p.m. Bird Lake around 12:40 p.m. Indian River around 12:45 p.m. Bird Lake State Park around 1 p.m. Other locations impacted by the severe thunderstorm include Riggsville. For your protection, move to an interior room on the lowest floor of a building. Repeating, a severe thunderstorm warning has been issued until 1:15 p.m. for the following counties, in Michigan, Sheboygan and Emmett.
1: 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Not the choo-choo kind, but the train kind, T-R-A-N-E. Very hot, very humid weather is in store for northern Michigan over the next several days. Heat index values reaching into the upper 90s, low 100s. For most during the afternoon hours, Tuesday, tomorrow through Thursday.

0: With very little relief overnight, be sure to take proper precautions, especially if you have any outdoor activities planned. And as always, make sure your animals have fresh water and a safe spot to be, a safe, cool spot to be. Never leave your pets in a car and think, oh, they'll be fine. Unless you have the air cranked on high, they're not going to be fine. It's going to be way too hot. Today, partly sunny, high near 90, 75 the low tomorrow. 91 the high tomorrow with the feels like the heat index 101. Yeah, and then 90 again on Wednesday is what we got going on. Current temperatures right now in Alpena, it is currently, oh, it says 66, thunderstorm and light rain. Holy smokes, but your high today 81. It's off to a slow start. Harbor Springs, heavy rain. There's still that flash flood warning for Antrim County going on till 1:30 today. Beware of that. But extreme heat's coming. 67 right now, Harbor Springs with the heavy rain. 79 and some clouds going on in Cadillac and downtown Traverse City. Overcast and 74. A little bit of everything going on from coast to coast. We all have something different. All right, more of your suggestions are on Lunch at the Leedsville Cafe. The theme, one more time, is what was the highlight of your weekend?
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0: 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I was just listening to the app to see what has come across. This apparently was from earlier today, and...
1: Oh, my God, you guys had me cracking up. You're so funny this morning, especially Finster, when he said he had to puke in the clown.
0: I did not hear that portion of their show. But it sounds like it was funny. Anne in Traverse City's on the text line. Can you play Highway Song or You're the One from Greta Van Fleet? It would be great if Twisted Finster could open for Greta Van Fleet for the Cherry Festival finale concert. Oh, because Ludacris, we've heard that's not happening on the closing Saturday night. Apparently he forgot he had another, I don't know why, but... For unforeseen reasons, he's not coming, so they're going to replace him with something. But this would be cool. I don't know if it's even a possibility, but would love to see Greta Van Fleet and Twisted Finster. Sure. It's a rock station. KLT.

0: Greta Van Fleet on the rock station. KLT, as I was coming back from downstate, I passed the exit for Frankenmuth, and it's hard to go by. Used to think of chicken and Zenders and the Christmas store, and now whenever I go by, I think, oh, I wonder if Greta Van Fleet boys are home. It is lunch at the Leedsville Cafe, and a variety of calls today.
1: KLT.
2: Yeah, I was going to tell you.
1: Yes.
2: I was going to tell you, come on over to my house and you can sit on my $1,200 leather sofa and I'll strip for you.
1: Wow.
2: Yeah. Any song you want, I've got three songs for you.
1: On your
2: I'm only 45 minutes from Traverse City.
1: You have a $1,200 leather sofa?
2: $1,200. Yeah, see, it's nice.
0: Okay. It's good to know I have options this afternoon. It's lunch at the Leedsville Cafe. Hey, auntie.

Jim Giles Band on the Rock Station, KLT. It is lunch at the Leedsville Cafe on Terry Ray. 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All right. For lunch at the Leedsville Cafe, let's play Terry Ray's Most Excellent Catchphrase Game. All the answers, all the clues will be the lead.

0: singer of a band, all the answers will be what band are they from. So if I say Axl Rose, you would say Guns N' Roses. So it's like that. I will say the lead singer's name. You must name the band. It'll be big fun. 231-941-9558. We'll get you through. 231-941-9558. Up for grabs, how about a $25 gift card to That's a Pizza in Acme, also on Hammond and Long Lake Roads in Traverse City. All right, 231-941-9558. I'll take the first male and the first female who've not won in 30 days to play. 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
0: All right, I have Krista and I have Paul on the line. Say hello to each other.
12: Hi, Paul.
13: Hi, Krista.
0: And where are you from, Krista?
12: Manslona.
0: And how about you, Paul?
13: Buckley.
0: All righty. All right, so I'm going to name a lead singer. You name the band they're from,

0: And first 1 to 5 wins. You ready?
1: Yep.
0: Here we go. David Lee Roth.
2: Van Halen.
0: Van Halen. Roger Daltrey.
2: The Who.
0: Yes, The Who. Freddie Mercury.
1: Queen.
0: That was a tie. Robert Plant.
2: Led Zeppelin.
0: Yes, she was first. Sting.
1: Police.
0: That was a tie. Phil Collins.
2: Genesis.
0: She was first. Joe Elliott.
2: Def Leppard.
0: For the win. She got you, Def Leppard. Paul, I hope you get through another time. Krista was all over that. Krista, you've got a $25 gift card to That's a Pizza. Congratulations. Is it raining right now there in Mancelona?
2: Yes, it sure is.
0: Yeah, because you guys are supposed to be under flash flood warning. So batten down the hatches, my friend. Hang on. I'll get your info.
2: Okay, thanks.
0: Alrighty. Your next chance to solve the David Lee Roth / Van Halen montage for front row tickets is coming up at 1:20. So in 24 minutes from right now, let's kill the game show music. Thank you very much. We'll finish lunch at the Leedsville Cafe with some singing.
1: Let me sing a little bit to you.
0: Okay.
1: 30 days in the hole. 30 days in the hole.
0: That was beautiful. How about some humble pie? It's a rock station. KLT.

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ACDC on the rock station, KLT. I'm Terry Ray. Good afternoon. I'm going to give you another chance to crack the 10-song David Lee Roth montage, all right? You need all 10 songs in order to win front row tickets for this Saturday night show, 4th of July, opening night of the National Cherry Festival. All right, so listen up. Here it comes. You ready? Here we go. Ooh. It goes by very quickly. Did you catch any of the songs in there? 231-941-9558. We'll play this version of it today if nobody gets it. I'm going to make it a tiny bit easier, maybe lengthen it a little bit as we go throughout the week, but someone's going to win front row when they figure out what those 10 songs are. The other way to win front row tickets, again, is wear KLT Rockwear to the show this coming Saturday night, and if we find you and you're the first one we find, we'll move you up to the front row. We got a pair of front row tickets for there, too. All right? Sound good? Sound good. All right. 231-941-9558. If you have any idea, I'll play it once more. Got any guesses? Here's you two right now. It's the Rock Station. KLT.

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I say you look so fine that I really want to make you mine. 4, 5, 6, come on and get your kicks. Now you don't need

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I said, you look so fine that I really wanna make you mine. 4, 5, 6, come on and get your kicks, now you don't need

0: Ah, boys from Australia, Jet on the rock station. KLTM Terry Ray, good afternoon. All right, someone's making a run at the David Lee Roth Van Halen montage. Here we go. Oh, you got a list? All right, let's hear it.
1: Okay, number one, Justin Gigolo.
0: Keep going.
1: Two, Not for Teacher. Three, Panama. Four, You Really Got Me. 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Six,

0: I'll Wait. 7, Dance the Night. 8, Mean Street. 9, Yankee Rose. And 10, Just Like Paradise.
1: Nope, but she did get number 3 out of all those was correct. But the rest of them, no. For the David Lee Roth montage. Your next chance to hear the montage and crack it will be at 3:20 this afternoon. 3:20 and again at 4:50. The Squatch will give you a chance to crack it. If no one gets it today, I'm going to make it slightly easier for tomorrow starting at 8:30 tomorrow morning. You'll never have another chance for front row tickets. That's what I'm talking about. David Lee Roth is Saturday night, National Cherry Festival. You could be right there in the front row taking it all in. 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And still weather advisories going on throughout northern Michigan. Very hot, very humid. An extreme heat warning going on starting tomorrow. And the next several days, heat index values will reach into the upper 90s, low 100s during the afternoon hours, Tuesday through Thursday, with little relief overnight. So be sure and take proper precautions, especially if you have any outdoor activities planned. Thank goodness we are surrounded by water in northern Michigan, though, with the heat extreme watch. Starting at noon tomorrow is when it goes through Thursday. But otherwise, today, sunshine, Traverse City's high 87, could feel like 95. Tomorrow, slight chance of showers. Otherwise, sunshine 91, heat index 101. Whew! On the East Coast, I'm looking at you, Alpena. 20% chance of showers after 3. Sunny, high of 84. Tomorrow, maybe some rain, high of 95. Right now in Alpena, overcast, it's 70. Same thing for Harbor Springs. How about Cadillac, 82? You got the sunshine. Downtown Traverse City, overcast, and 81. We're just warming up now. All right, still on the way this afternoon, The Who. Very soon, along Rock Block.
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6: Hi, I'm Tom Gordon, General Manager of Fox Grand Traverse Ford. I'm speaking today to

The National Weather Service has issued a flash flood warning for Emmett County, Michigan, effective until 4:38 p.m. The National Weather Service in Gaylord has issued a flash flood warning for central Emmett County in northern Michigan until 4:30 p.m. Eastern Daylight Time. At 1:38 p.m. Eastern Daylight Time, Doppler radar indicated thunderstorms producing heavy rain across the warned area. Between 1 and 3 inches of rain have fallen. Additional rainfall amounts of 1 to 2 inches are possible in the warned area. Flash flooding is ongoing or expected to begin shortly. Hazard: flash flooding caused by thunderstorms. Source: radar. Impact: flash flooding of small creeks and streams, urban areas, highways, streets, and underpasses, as well as other poor drainage and low-lying areas. Some locations that will experience flash flooding include Pelston, Pleasant View, Stutzmanville, Brutus, and Goodhart. Precautionary/preparedness actions. Turn around, don't drown when encountering flooded roads. Most flood deaths occur in vehicles. Be aware of your surroundings, and do not drive on flooded roads. In hilly terrain there are hundreds of low water crossings which are potentially dangerous in heavy rain. Do not attempt to cross flooded roads. Find an alternate route. Flooding is occurring, or is imminent. It is important to know where

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We've recently expanded to 41 hoist across three facilities because that demand has never been stronger. We're looking for talented technicians who want to work in a modern, professional environment.

0: The National Weather Service has issued a severe thunderstorm warning for the following Michigan counties: Sheboygan and Emmett, effective until 2:40 p.m. The National Weather Service in Gaylord has issued a severe thunderstorm warning for west central Sheboygan County, in northern Michigan, east central Emmett County, in northern Michigan, until 2:30 p.m. Eastern Daylight Time. At 1:40 p.m. Eastern Daylight Time, a severe thunderstorm was located over Pleasant View, or near Pelston, moving east at 25 miles per hour. Hazard: quarter-size hail. Source: radar indicated. Impact: damage to vehicles is expected. This severe thunderstorm will be near Pelston, Allunson, and Brutus around 1:45 p.m. Eastern Daylight Time. Indian River and Burt Lake around 1:55 p.m. Eastern Daylight Time. Top Hinabee around 2 p.m. Eastern Daylight Time. Mullet Lake around 2:05 p.m. Eastern Daylight Time. Other locations impacted by this severe thunderstorm include Ricksville. Precautionary/preparedness actions. For your protection, move to an interior room on the lowest floor of a building. Large hail, damaging wind, and continuous cloud-to-ground lightning are occurring with this storm. Move indoors immediately. Lightning is one of nature's unusual evading killers. Remember, if you can hear thunder, you are close enough to be struck by lightning. Torrential rainfall is occurring with this storm, and may lead to flash flooding. Do not drive your vehicle through flooded roadways.
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0: Queen on the Rock Station, KLT. I'm Terry Ray. Good afternoon. You know when you drop something, let's say you dropped your sandwich on the floor and you're like, 10-second rule, and then you pick it up and you brush it off and you eat it. Maybe you don't do that, but there's 10-second rule. I just saw that now there's a new 4-second rule. The 4-second rule is the amount of time that the average internet user will wait for a page to load before leaving and going to another site. 4 seconds. Yes, hello. This goes over. I can see me doing. Remember back when the internet first began and you had to wait for that dial-up noise, you know, thing. And if we had to do, we'd be so impatient if we had to go back to that. It would be like, I'm not waiting for that. I don't have all day. I don't have 20 seconds. Anyway, it is KLT. You know what's coming? You know what's coming is so many different shows throughout the state of Michigan, including Rock the Country with headliners Kid Rock and Jason Aldean, Friday and Saturday, August 8th and 9th. It's in Hastings, Michigan. And
1: Cowboy.
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0: And then, of course, there'll be country music when Jason Aldean and country artists go on. But Kid Rock's the headliner.
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0: 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I'll take caller 18 right now for the win. If you haven't won in the last 30 days, Rock the Country tickets could be yours. 231-941-9558. Good luck.
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4: 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Who's this?
5: This is Scott Jones from Thompsonville.
4: Hi, Scott. How are you today?
5: Doing good.
4: Would you like to go to Rock the Country in August?
5: Oh, that would be awesome. August. I've been trying to get a hold in for a while.
4: Ah, well, today's your day, man. You've got tickets for Friday and Saturday, August 8th and 9th, Rock the Country with Kid Rock, Jason Aldean, and a bunch of others. What are you up to today, Scott?
5: Just working, listening to KLT.
4: Yeah, what do you do for a living?
5: Meat cutter.
4: Ah, Scott the meat man. All right. Stay right there. We've got more of those tickets, plus lots of others. As a matter of fact, Squatch is coming up next to Rock and Roll. Yeah, he's got the 4 at 4 at 4:04 with Bay Bread Company. Work release at 5 with the Roadhouse. And two more chances for you to solve that David Lee Roth Van Halen montage. Your next opportunity will be at 3:20 and then again at 4:50 this afternoon. And then we'll start all over again tomorrow morning if no one gets it. All right, have yourselves a fabulous afternoon, whatever you end up doing. I will chat with you again tomorrow, my friends. See ya.
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The National Weather Service in Gaylord has issued a severe thunderstorm warning for central Sheboygan County in northern Michigan until 3:15 p.m. At 2:31 p.m., a severe thunderstorm was located over Tappanabe, or near Indian River, moving east at 15 miles per hour. Hazard, 60 miles per hour wind gusts and quarter-size hail. Source, radar indicated. Impact, hail damage to vehicles is expected. Expect wind damage to roofs, siding, and trees. This severe thunderstorm will be near Aloha, Alvano, Aloha State Park, and Mullet Lake around 2:35 p.m. For your protection, move to an interior room on the lowest floor of a building. Repeating, a severe thunderstorm warning has been issued until 3:15 p.m. for the following county, Sheboygan, Michigan.

Happy Monday, everybody, and boy, is it a Monday. All right, I'm back now. Yeah, I promise. Hey, we've got a lot to get to today. First of all, we've got a lot of flooding going on. It looks like in the Mullet Lake area, and that is going to be until about 5 o'clock. And we have our regulars that we do. We've got the 4 at 4 at 4:04 with a giveaway from Bay Bread Company, and then the work release program with a new sponsor, Roadhouse Bar and Grill at White Pine National Golf Resort. So we'll have a gift certificate if you can spot the phony headlines. And, of course, two chances at the David Lee Roth montage. That's at 3:20 and at 4:50. In fact, why don't we take a look at the weather right now? All right. There we go. Currently, 86 degrees in Traverse, 82 in Cadillac, 68 in Petoskey, 66 in Alpena. Overnight low should be right around 75. Tomorrow's high, 91, and we do have an extreme heat watch for the next couple of days. So Tuesday's at 91, Wednesday's at 90.

0: 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I'd also love to hear from you. The number here at the studio is 231-941-9558. How was your weekend? What did you do? And maybe it's never, you know, too early to get your requests in for the work release program in the 5 o'clock hour and let me know what tune you'd like to hear. By the way, that number is a landline or a text line. And if you do send a text, make sure and include your name so I can give you a shout out. That's how your song gets played. We got REM and The Who coming up right after this.
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0: The National Weather Service in Gaylord has issued a flash flood warning for West Central Sheboygan County in northern Michigan until 5:45 p.m. At 2:48 p.m., Doppler radar indicated thunderstorms producing heavy rain across the warned area. Between 2 and 3.5 inches of rain have fallen. Additional rainfall amounts of 0.5 to 1 inch are possible in the warned area. Flash flooding is ongoing or expected to begin shortly. Hazard: flash flooding caused by thunderstorms. Source: radar. Impact: flash flooding of small creeks and streams, urban areas, highways, streets and underpasses, as well as other poor drainage and low-lying areas. Some locations that will experience flash flooding include Mullet Lake and Riggsville. Turn around: don't drown when encountering flooded roads. Most flood deaths occur in vehicles. Be aware of your surroundings and do not drive on flooded roads. In hilly terrain, there are hundreds of low water crossings which are potentially dangerous in heavy rain. Do not attempt to cross flooded roads. Find an alternate route. Flooding is occurring or is imminent. It is important to know where you are relative to streams, rivers, or creeks which can become killers in heavy rains. Campers and hikers should avoid streams or creeks. Please report observed flooding to local emergency services or law enforcement and request they pass this information to the National Weather Service when you can do so safely. Repeating, a flash flood warning has been issued until 5:45 p.m. for the following county: Sheboygan, Michigan.
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0: 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It's always a lot of fun to hear from our listeners out there. So get the app, have some fun. It's brought to you by Northwest Oil Express on Garfield Avenue in Traverse City. 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

0: The home of Omelet and Finster in the morning. 97.5 WKLT Kalkaska Traverse City. 93.5 WBCM Boyne City Petoskey. 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
2: I'm Melissa Smith with Up North Live News. Here are some of the stories we're working on for your Monday. Storms earlier today caused flooding in several parts of northern Michigan. M66 Highway was closed until further notice in Antrim County between Brookwood Hills Drive and Timber Ridge Drive in Jordan Township. Lightning also split a tree near 27 and the roundabout in Otsego County. This comes as an extreme heat warning is in effect from 2 p.m. today to 8 p.m. Thursday for dangerously hot conditions, with a heat index valuing up to 105 degrees expected for Mason, Lake, Osceola, Clare, Oceana, Newaygo, Macosta, and Isabella counties. The case against the man charged in the Walmart stabbing in Traverse City was the focus of a court hearing today. Bradford Gilley joined the court via video from the Grand Traverse County Jail for the status conference. Gilley faces 12 charges in connection with a July 26, 2025 knife attack. The charges include one count of terrorism and 11 counts of assault with intent to murder. At the hearing Monday, bond was determined to remain set at $1 million. Gilley's preliminary hearing was scheduled for September 8th. Up North Live is hoping to fill the blood supply need with some help from our viewers. We'll be hosting the blood donation bus with First City Blood Center of Michigan on Tuesday, July 21st. You can sign up to donate from 12 p.m. to 5 p.m. This will be Up North Live's 16th blood drive since 2020. All the information for the blood drive is on our website, upnorthlive.com. Those stories and much more coming up tonight on Up North Live News at 5, 6, and 11.
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Zeppelin on the Rock Station, KLT. Squatch here with you, and maybe you've been following the David Lee Roth, the montage that you have to guess so you can get those front row seats. Well, I think it's time to play and see if anybody out there can figure out what that montage is. I know it's a tough one. The number here is 231-941-9558. I want to get ready here and play this for you. All right, are you listening? Got your recording devices out there?

That's not cheating, right? I think you can do that. All right, without further ado, here you go. It is the montage for those front row seats. Ooh, yeah. All right, maybe if you're on like a real strong coffee, that might help you figure that out. You got to be on the same wavelength with those quick tunes, right? All right, well, the number here is 231-941-9558. I'm going to take the 10th caller. Let's see if you can figure it out. Give me a call, and good luck. In the meantime, it's Eric Clapton on the Rock Station, KLT.

Clapton on the rock station, KLT with the core. Squatch here with you, and let's take a look at the weather. Currently 86 degrees in Traverse. It's a muggy one. 82 in Cadillac, 68 in Petoskey, 66 in Alpena. Overnight low should be right around 75. And then tomorrow we are looking at, we have a heat advisory, in fact, for the next couple of days. But Tuesday's high is 91 with sunny skies. Wednesday's high, 90 with some scattered thunderstorms. Thursday's high, 87. Friday's high, 84, and it looks like we have rain on and off throughout some of those days. We'll keep you in the loop, of course, of what's going on. The weather brought to you

0: 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All right, we've got the outfield coming up and Motley Crue, but I'd love to hear from you. The number here, 231-941-9558. That's also a text line.
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0: 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How about that? Yeah, we've got Skynyrd and David Bowie taking us up to the top of the hour, and then we're going to get into the 4 at 4 at 4:04.
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0: The home of Omelet and Finster in the morning. 97.5 WKLT, Kalkaska, Traverse City. 93.5 WBCM, Boyne City, Petoskey. 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
3: 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You can also follow them on Facebook, Instagram, and TikTok. And I have a $20 gift card if you can spot the phony headline. 4 headlines, 3 are real. Here we go. Number 1. A mom gets her son to take out the trash by posting a photo of it on social media. Number 2, there have been 37 different animals in Animal Cracker since 1903. The most recent addition is the platypus, which hits shelves this fall. Number 3, Billy Joel surprised fans by joining a Billy Joel cover band. And number 4, an idiot blows his hand off with fireworks and his neighbor's dog retrieves it. Let me run down these headlines one more time. Number 1, a mom gets her son to take out the trash by posting photos of it on social media. Number 2, there have been 37 different animals in Animal Cracker since 1903. The most recent addition, the platypus, will hit shelves this fall. And number 3, Billy Joel surprised fans by joining a Billy Joel cover band. And number 4, an idiot blows his hand off with fireworks and his neighbor's dog retrieves it. If you can spot the phony headline, it's good for a $20 gift card to Bay Bread Company. And the number here is 231-941-9558. And in the meantime, smoke on that water. It's going out to all the flood areas. It's the Rock Station, KLT.

0: Deep Purple on the Rock Station, KLT. Squatch here with you, and we're playing the 4 at 4 at 4:04. Up for grabs, a $20 gift card to the Bay Bread Company, featuring 40 different varieties of bread, grab-and-go sandwiches, and sweets. Let me run down the four headlines one more time. Number one, a mom gets her son to take out the trash by posting photos of it on social media. Number two, there have been 37 different animals in Animal Cracker since 1903. The most recent addition is the platypus, which hits shelves this fall. Number three, Billy Joel surprised fans by joining a Billy Joel cover band. And number four, an idiot blows off his hands with fireworks and his neighbor's dog retrieves it. The number 231-941-9558. Let's go to the phones. Can you spot the phony headline?
1: Number four, the firecracker explosion.
0: Number four, an idiot blows his hand off with fireworks and his neighbor's dog retrieves it. No, this is a guy in Chicago who accidentally blew his hand off while setting off fireworks. This happened on Friday. His neighbor's dog wound up finding it a few hours later. Doctors were able

0: to reattach it, but they're not sure how much function he'll have. That's a real headline, but thanks for calling.
1: You're welcome. Bye.
0: All right. It's still open. The number 231-941-9558. Can you spot the phony headline?
2: I'm going to guess number two, the animal cracker.
0: Number two, there have been 37 different animals in the animal crackers since 1903. The most recent addition is the platypus, which will hit shelves this fall. Yes, that was made up. You got it right off the bat. Who's this?
2: This is Chris from Traverse City.
0: Chris from Traverse City, you win yourself a $20 gift card to the Bay Bread Company on Randolph Street. I want to thank you for listening and for calling in.
2: Oh, you betcha.
0: Yeah, we've got more giveaways coming up in the 5 o'clock hour, and we're going to be doing the David Lee Roth montage again in the 4 o'clock hour. Make sure you're listening. But right now, it's Aerosmith on the Rock Station, KLT.

0: In case you missed it, here's what happened with Omelette and Finster.
1: The chair Taylor Swift sat in during the NBA playoffs just sold for $7,000.
2: What? To who?
1: Some nut that's probably got his face in it.
2: Yeah. Omelette, do you have a new chair?

0: Bob Dylan on the Rock Station. KLT Squatch here with you, and let's take a look at the weather. We got reports of a road washout. It looks like the culvert washed away just south of East Jordan on M66. And currently 85 degrees in Traverse and Cadillac, 80 in Petoskey, 66 in Alpena. We do have a heat advisory for the next couple of days here. Overnight low tonight, 72. The high tomorrow, 91. And then Wednesday, a high of 90. Thursday, a high of 87. Friday, a high of 84. And it looks like we'll have rain again come closer to the weekend. 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

0: AC/DC on the rock station KLT. And I know everybody's talking about David Lee Roth coming to the National Cherry Festival on July 4th. And you may also know that we have a 10-song montage that you have to solve to get free front row tickets. And I'm going to play that montage for you right now, folks. So I hope you're paying attention. And I'm going to take the 10th caller at 231-941-9558. That's 231-941-WKLT. Get your ears close to the speaker. Ready? Here we go. All right, there you go. I know that's a lot to take in, but if you can give me those 10 songs in order, give me a call at 231-941-9558. 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
2: I'm Melissa Smith with Up North Live News. Here are some of the stories we're working on for your Monday. Storms earlier today caused flooding in several parts of northern Michigan. M66 Highway was closed until further notice in Antrim County between Brookwood Hills Drive and Timber Ridge Drive in Jordan Township. Lightning also split a tree near 27 and the roundabout in Otsego County. This comes as an extreme heat warning is in effect from 2 p.m. today to 8 p.m. Thursday for dangerously hot conditions, with a heat index valuing up to 105 degrees expected for Mason, Lake, Osceola, Clare, Oceana, Newaygo, Mecosta, and Isabella counties. The case against the man charged in the Walmart stabbing in Traverse City was the focus of a court hearing today. Bradford Gilley joined the court via video from the Grand Traverse County Jail for the status conference. Gilley faces 12 charges in connection with a July 26, 2025 knife attack. The charges include one count of terrorism and 11 counts of assault with intent to murder. At the hearing Monday, bond was determined to remain set at $1 million. Gilley's preliminary hearing was scheduled for September 8th. Up North Live is hoping to fill the blood supply need with some help from our viewers. We'll be hosting the Blood Donation Bus with First City Blood Center of Michigan on Tuesday, July 21st. You can sign up to donate from 12 p.m. to 5 p.m. This will be Up North Live's 16th blood drive since 2020. All the information for the blood drive is on our website, upnorthlive.com. Those stories and much more coming up tonight on Up North Live News at 5, 6, and 11.
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3: Uh-oh. Oh, yeah. It's 5 o'clock. We made it through a Monday. Hopefully you're done with work and maybe on your way home. And if there's a tune you'd like to hear, I want to hear from you. The number here at the KLT TVC Airport.com studio line is 231-941-9558. 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They're open for breakfast, lunch, and dinner 7 days a week at 8 a.m. And I also have a $25 gift card that I'm going to be giving away this hour. 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And it looks like we're filling up already with some... We've got Ann in Traverse City checking in, Dwayne's checking in, Rhonda, Mark, Mimi, and Brian. Brian from Houghton Lake, who wants some limelight. Rush, it is on the Rock Station, KLT.

The home of Omelet and Finster in the morning. 97.5 WKLT Kalkaska, Traverse City. 93.5 WBCM Boyne City, Pawtucket.

Rush on the Rock Station, KLT. Squatch here with you, the number 231-941-9558. And Diane in Alpena wants to hear some Journey. You got it. Let me know what you want to hear. It is the Rock Station, KLT.

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1: Yeah, sure.
0: Cool.
1: Who's this?
0: This is Brenda.
1: All right, Brenda, Traveling Wilburys coming your way. Thanks for the call.
0: Cool. Have a great day.
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1: Hey, I was wondering if you would play some Head East. Never Been Any Reason.
0: Yeah, I like that tune, and I haven't heard it in a while. I hope your Monday's going well.
1: Kind of slow.
0: All right. So am I, so there you go. Let me get this tune on for you, and thanks for the call.
1: All right, thank you.
0: You're quite welcome. If you have a tune that you'd like to hear, give me a call. The number 231-941-9558. It's Head East, Never Been Any Reason, on the Rock Station, KLT.

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And I've got Tony asking for, could you play Blinded by the Light? Yeah, Manfred Mann's Earth Band. Doing a Bruce Springsteen tune. On the Rock Station, KLT.

0: The gentle sounds of the rock station KLT. Manfred Mann's Earth Band there, Blinded by the Light. It is the Work Release Program. 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
1: That is Jeff and Hillman. 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
0: All right, sounds like a plan. Thanks for calling.
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0: Yeah, indeed. Guns N' Roses on the rock station KLT. It is the work release program, but let's take a look at the weather. Looks like the rain is letting up. No more flash flooding warnings anyway, but looks like we do have some rain in the forecast. Currently 88 degrees in Traverse and Cadillac, 84 in Petoskey, 75 in Alpena. Overnight low, 75 tonight. And then tomorrow, we do have a heat advisory for the next couple of days. Tuesday, 91 is the high. Wednesday, the high 90. Wednesday night, it looks like we could get some rain. Thursday might start out with some showers. High of 87 for Thursday. And Friday, high of 84. And again, it looks like some more showers hitting the area as we get closer to the weekend. 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Stick around. We've got more of your requests coming up right after this.
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6: It's the Work Release Program. The number here, 231-941-9558. And I've got Dave in Traverse City who wants some Thorogood. And, you know, we were just talking about Thorogood. He's going to be playing with the Marshall Tucker Band Tuesday, August 25th at the Interlochen Center for the Arts. So here you go, Dave. Thorogood, Bad to the Bone, on the Rock Station, KLT.

Thorough Good on the Rock Station, KLT. Squatch here, checking the text line. We've got Mike in Alpena, who wants to hear A Whole Lot of Love. Got A Whole Lot of Love coming your way. It's Zeppelin on the Rock Station, KLT.

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0: Zeppelin on the rock station, KLT. 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Again, that's 231-941-WKLT. 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
3: 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Who's this?
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0: Eldo Nova on the Rock Station. KLT Squatch with a weather update. Currently 87 degrees in Traverse and Cadillac, 84 in Petoskey, 75 in Alpena. Overnight low 75 tonight, and we do have a heat warning for the next couple of days. In fact, tomorrow's high 91, and then Wednesday the high is 90. And Thursday, the high 87. Looks like we're going to get some rain closer to the end of the week. Friday's high 84. 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We've got Billy Idol and Firehouse coming up right after this.
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0: Firehouse on the Rock Station, KLT, Squatch with you. Coming to the end of the show here, but not before I do one last long rock block. And I've got Fleetwood Mac and Lynyrd Skynyrd ready to kick that off. I want you to stick around for California Girl. She's going to be rocking you till midnight. And as always, thanks for listening, and I will be back tomorrow. See ya.
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0: They're on tour in Europe right now. They'll be heading back to the States on Friday, July 10th. It's Queensryche on the rock station KLT with Jet City Woman. I'm California Girl taking a look at our KLT weather forecast brought to you by Ginup Cells, Northern Michigan's leading equipment rental source. 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We are looking at partly cloudy skies and a low of 76 for tonight. For tomorrow, mostly sunny and hot with a high of 95. Heat index 106, wind gusts 25 miles per hour. It's that week, the time of the year, we're going to be hot like this. For tomorrow, we're looking at, or Wednesday, chance of showers, thunderstorms, hot and sunny with a high of 93. Thursday, chance of showers in the morning, mostly sunny and hot with a high of 91. And Friday, sunny and hot with a high of 86. All right, stay right there. I've got Aerosmith on the way and Van Halen.
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1: 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KLT. 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